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The Shins on the Current, and Caring is Creepy, the opening cut to their debut full-length, O Inverted World, as The Shins played at Grand Casino Arena last night in downtown St. Paul, part of a three-band bill, along with Silver Sun Pickups, opening up for Weezer, The Gathering Show. And you can see a photo slideshow from that performance over at The Current's Instagram page, including some really good shots of Weezer on stage. And it was just, there's something really heartwarming in the best possible way to see The Shins on an arena stage, you know, that however many decades into their career, seeing them, they sounded as wonderful as ever. And if you want to look backwards to last night's show, again, you can find it at the Instagram page. And if you're always looking ahead to shows, you can find it at thecurrent.org/giglist, live music every night of the week. I'm Mac Wilson in for the rest of your Monday with tunes on the way from ASAP Rocky, a tribute to the late Leonard Cohen on the anniversary of his birth, and a new cut from Lake Street Dive. This is You're Never Around on The Current.

The Strokes on the current and Going to Babylon from the new Reality Awaits album, with ASAP Rocky and Punk Rocky, Spoon and I Summon You. New music from Lake Street Dive, their newest single, You're Never Around. There's no Minnesota dates as of yet, but we'll keep an eye on it. I'm sure they'll make it around to these parts soon. Longtime friends of the current, Lake Street Dive, back with new music. Monday night, I'm Mac Wilson, and support comes from the Walker Art Center, known for the spoon and cherry sculpture and for presenting contemporary art across galleries, cinema, and stage, featuring a range of perspectives. 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The current presents an evening with They Might Be Giants at First Avenue on October 2nd. 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

what's happened to you? Shaking all your neighbors know my name. If you really have to ask, then you know they never. You know I like it when we're naked. I can really see your face when you're singing that line.

Charlie XCX on the current in spring summer 26 from the new music fashion film release Baby and Hotline, and Leonard Cohen, who was born on this day in 1934, which would have made him 92 years old today, and the song Everybody Knows, and Blonde Shell from the upcoming album Violins. That's Heart Has to Work So Hard. I'm Mac Wilson, about 25 minutes before 8 o'clock, getting the week going and really my evening going with a great mix of music for you that includes one from the Magnetic Fields and their 69 Love Songs album, Kevin Morby and his ode to Middle America, Little Wide Open, a couple of other surprises too as we rumble along with the music, including this one from Greg Freeman. He's based out of Vermont, and this is going to be his third full-length out in a couple of weeks called All Set to the Bone, and he's got a date coming up at Amsterdam Bar and Hall in downtown St. Paul, coming up on the 27th of October. Greg Freeman, this is In Due on the current.

Kevin Morby from his newest release, Little Wide Open, it's 100,000. And the Yeah Yeah Yeahs' Love Bomb with the Magnetic Fields, a chicken with its head cut off. And Greg Freeman, his newest is called Indu from the upcoming record All Set the Bone, which will be the subject of a future installment of the Currents on-air listening party. As for this week, the new record from Julia Jacklin, The Gem, premieres on Thursday evening starting at 9 o'clock. A little bit before 8 o'clock right now, it's 60 degrees in downtown St. Paul. Rain may pop up overnight with lows in the mid-40s, mostly sunny and highs in the 60s on Tuesday, then mostly sunny and highs in the mid-60s on Wednesday. Last night went to the Weezer Shins Silver Sun Pickup Show, The Gathering, at Grand Casino Arena. And for one thing, it's a great throwback to, you know, 2000s type. But that's my college radio era was, you know, mid-2000s stuff. Even ran into a couple of old cohorts from the old college radio days. So one from 2005 straight ahead that'll take you right back to wherever you were in 2005. This is new music from Steve Lacy ahead of his upcoming show at the Armory. This is Oh Yeah on The Current.

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the soundtrack to many a iPod in the fall of 2005, Not a Surf, and their record, The Weight is a Gift, that one called Always Love. It's on The Current. Sharon Van Etten, the newest with The Attachment Theory, called Idiot Box, from last year's album. And Steve Lacy, the title tune to Oh Yeah. 4 minutes after 8 o'clock, I'm Mac Wilson on this Monday evening. You can hear me every weeknight from 7 until midnight. Tunes on the way from Beck. He just dropped his new Ride Lonesome over the weekend, and it's hearkening back to the sound of albums like Sea Change and Morning Phase, so you'll hear one from Morning Phase straight ahead. The newest from Danielle Ponder, and a favorite from The Replacements. Bruce Hornsby, meanwhile, returns collaborating with Ezra Koenig of Vampire Weekend on this newest Memory Palace on The Current.

Haven't been to one of the Currents happy hours yet? This is one of your last chances. Thursday afternoon, the Currents happy hour is at Inside Brewing from 4 to 7 with the performance from English neo-soul singer M.T. Jones. Drawing inspiration from 60s and 70s soul to modern R&B and jazz, his sound is simultaneously innovative and timeless. Jill Riley kicks off the hang with a DJ set at 4. Soak up the last bits of summer and enjoy your Thursday afternoon with live music at Insight Brewing. 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

Alabama Shakes, their newest I Feel Hope Coming from the I Must Be Dreaming album. Listen to Back to the Morning Phase release, the second in an unofficial trilogy that also includes Sea Change and the record that he just put out on Friday, Ride Lonesome, Back with Say Goodbye, with Replacements and Can't Hardly Wait, and Bruce Hornsby's new collaboration with Ezra Koenig of Vampire Weekend called Memory Palace. 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The Current presents the Cactus Blossoms with Thomas Stika at the Parkway Theater on October 3rd. You can enter for your chance to win a pair of tickets to that show and others at thecurrent.org/giveaways. The way that certain records rotate through your life, I'm back in a phase of the Beatles' White Album, so one of the highlights from side one of that record straight ahead, as well as the newest from Vince Staples, and this new cut from Danielle Ponder, Sun and Moon on The Current.

It was a big weekend for live music in the Twin Cities, and from the department of you win some, you lose some, we lost the Vince Staples concert that was scheduled to have taken place in Minneapolis on Friday evening due to heavy rainfall. The Mode Festival in Minneapolis, the Vince Staples performance was canceled. The rest of the event looked very cool. Lots of very cool art installations that are up in downtown Minneapolis. Some of them are even still there as well. Definitely worth looking around if you're in downtown Minneapolis. So looking forward to welcoming Vince Staples, hopefully back at some point in the future. That one, White Flag, from the Crybaby album. Freako and 7 Degrees. A song that draws more than a fair share of influence from the Beatles, listen to Happiness is a Warm Gun, and the newest from Danielle Ponder, Sun and Moon. 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Still to come, the newest from Leon Bridges and Lizzie McAlpine, who dropped her new album this past Friday, and Semisonic New Minnesota Sounds, the single that they put out earlier this summer called Don't Give Up Yet, on the

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Leon Bridges, a cut from the new album Happiness Anytime. It's Light the Way on The Current, Metric's newest Time is a Bomb, and Radiohead back to 2003, and There, Semisonic, their newest Don't Give Up Yet. Both of those songs protest songs, in a way, each from their own specific era. It's about 9 minutes before 9 o'clock. I'm Mac Wilson with your soundtrack. As it's 59 degrees in St. Paul, it's definitely the season to begin carrying a coat or a sweater wherever you go. Lows in the mid-40s tonight. Mostly sunny and highs in the lower 60s on Tuesday. Mostly sunny and highs in the mid-60s on Wednesday. Straight ahead, Weezer with one from Pinkerton that they played last night at Grand Casino Arena in downtown St. Paul. One from Krungbin as well, and Lizzie McAlpine, the new record dropped on Friday. It's her fourth full-length, the sprawling new album Angel. This is Ugly Things, new music from Lizzie McAlpine on The Current.

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Weezer on the Current and Pink Triangle from the Pinkerton album, and they performed last night at the Gathering Tour at Grand Casino Arena in downtown St. Paul. That's one that made it into the set list. You can see photos from that performance at the Current's Instagram channel, which is simply The Current, and there's photo galleries of lots of different concerts from over the weekend, including B-52s and Devo last night, and last week, Phoebe Bridgers, that sold-out show at Grand Casino Arena, where the photos were not allowed, but we got a couple of them that you can go see at The Current's Instagram page. So listen to Weezer alongside Krungbin and A Love International, Lizzie McAlpine, a beautiful new song called Ugly Things. The Angel album just came out on Friday. I'm Mac Wilson. It's 4 minutes after 9 o'clock. Straight ahead, some Tame Impala from the newest record, Deadbeat. Diana Ross and the Supremes later on. And Wild Horses, new Minnesota Sounds, Sunrise on the Abster Roque on The Current.

Loser from Tame Impala on The Current. It's from the new record Deadbeat, alongside Bishop Briggs and River. Mumford & Sons collaborating with Chris Stapleton, one of the many collaborations on the newest Prize Fighter. It's called Here. And Wild Horses, their newest sunrise on the Absa Roque at 18 minutes after 9 o'clock. Support comes from the Science Museum of Minnesota, featuring Pandas, narrated by Kristen Bell, an Omnitheater movie following a scientist working to return giant pandas to the wild. More info at smm.org. Steve Lacy bringing his Oh Yeah tour to the Armory on September 27th. You can enter for your chance to win a pair of tickets to that show and others at thecurrent.org/giveaways. Straight ahead, the only artist that played at the Gathering Festival that hasn't been played so far tonight, Silver Sun Pickups, a cut from their Physical Thrills album. You'll also hear one of the very first songs to use a Moog synthesizer from 1967, and Monrovia, who will be at the Palace Theater in St. Paul on the 2nd of October. The newest is Field Song on The Current.

Dinosaur Jr., and Several Got Away from the newest record, They're Near. They will be performing at First Avenue in the Main Room in March. Also listen to Silver Sun Pickups, who played just last night in downtown St. Paul, opening up for Weezer, along with The Shins, part of the Gathering Tour, Scared Together. Diana Ross and the Supremes, incorporating the Moog synthesizer into Reflections, and Field Song from Monrovia, who will be playing at the Palace Theater on the 2nd of October. In a few moments, you'll hear the artist who is playing at the Palace Theater on the 1st of October. 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A new instrumental jam from Rodrigo y Gabriela. It's called Our Home on The Current.

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pack my bags, be on my way. But my mind's always working on the way it could have been. Trying to tow a tightrope like my bags, be on my way.

Billy Strings on the Current and Burn the Other End, find it on the new record So Much for Goodbyes, and Sierra Farrell, who only a few weekends ago played at the Current's Music on a Stick at the Minnesota State Fair Grandstand with American Dreaming. DJ Shadow returns to the region, playing at the Palace Theater on the 1st of October, so really only a couple of days out, and Rodrigo y Gabriela, their newest is called Our Home. I'm Mac Wilson, thank you for listening into the Current on this Monday night. It's 58 degrees in downtown St. Paul, lows in the mid-40s, mostly sunny tomorrow and highs in the lower 60s, then mostly sunny and highs in the mid-60s on Wednesday. So today is Liam Gallagher's birthday, so to celebrate, you'll hear a song from Noel Gallagher and his High Flying Birds, one from Licky Lee's new record as well, and the Womack Sisters from the new self-titled album. No Minnesota date in the forecast yet, but they will be in Madison, Wisconsin on Friday night, the Constellation Tour, along with The Sacred Souls. This is If I Let You from the Womack Sisters.

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Dawes on The Current. That record, Nothing Is Wrong, turns 15 this year, and that's If I Wanted Someone. Monday night, I'm Mac Wilson, your soundtrack until midnight. Tunes ahead from Phoebe Bridgers, hot off her show at Grand Casino Arena last week. Hum and a 90s alt-rock standard. Remy Wolf back with her third full-length later in the fall called Mud, and this is Bottle, the newest from Remy Wolf on The Current.

Known for their impressive live shows, Bleachers Forever Tour is in town Saturday night at the Armory, and you can hear the anthemic, life-affirming pop rockers live on The Current. Hey, I wanna get better. Experience the unbridled joy of frontman and producer Jack Antonoff and the passionate energy of the six-piece band that comprises Bleachers as they tear through songs from vintage favorites to their latest album, Everyone for 10 Minutes. Let's come together through live music, wherever you are, on air, online, and on The Current's app. Saturday night, the concert starts at about 8:45. 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
1: Phoebe Bridgers on The Current and Bobby, that's from the new record Lost Weekend, and last week she performed at Grand Casino Arena in downtown St. Paul. 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Listen to Mason Jennings in the set Hum and Stars from 1995, and the newest from Remy Wolf, it's Bottle from the upcoming album Mud. 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The Current presents Beth Orton at the Parkway Theater on September 26th. 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Minnesota music of Papa Mbe, the new album Giacarlo, comes out later this week, celebrating with an album release show at Ice House in Minneapolis on Friday night. From the new record, it's Minnesota Sounds of Papa Mbe, Some Other Time on The Current.

Jesse Wells and Won't You Come Out Tonight from the new record Masks Off, Little Nirvana and Being a Son, Beauty Pageant from Holly Humberstone, and Local Sounds of Papa Mbay from the new record Jacarlo. That's Some Other Time, celebrating with the show at Ice House for the new album on Friday night. I'm Mac Wilson here for your Monday evening with songs ahead from Kerner, Ray and Glover, Fantagram, and the newest from Wyclef Jean, all in the mix. 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Blessing Jolie played at the Currents Happy Hour earlier this month. 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It's Growing Pains on The Current.

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I think it's a great album. Lots of good songs, good sounds, good vibes. Totally worth staying in for a night to listen to it. 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

Wyclef Jean on the current, and his ode to the year 1994, and an ode to the genre boom bap, with help from Rhapsody. Fantagram and Come Alive, and the iconic folk trio from the West Bank of Minneapolis, Kerner, Ray, and Glover, Mumblin' Word, Blessing Jolie, started with Growing Pains. 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Solo music of Mike D, formerly of the Beastie Boys. The new album is Thank You, and this is Make It Stop from Mike D on the current.

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Jane's Addiction on the Current and Stop, and also listen to The Last Dinner Party and The Feminine Urge. It's all on the Current on this Monday night. I'm Mac Wilson with Jack White lined up. Hear from Lucy Dacus collaborating with Hozier, a tune from the late Buddy Holly, and Low Cut Connie. They will be performing at First Avenue coming up in November, which really isn't that far out anymore. Living in the USA, the new release, and this is Can't Be Wrong on the Current.

Jack White on the Current. That's called Neighbors Blues, the closing cut to the Frozen Charlotte album, as he will be performing at the Armory in November. Lucy Dacus teaming up with Hozier on Bullseye, Tash Sultana, Sweet and Dandy, and another artist playing the Twin Cities in November, Low Cut Connie with Can't Be Wrong. I'm Mac Wilson, and support comes from the Minneapolis Institute of Art, offering inspiration, family fun, date nights, and galleries to unwind and relax. 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The Current presents Monrovia at the Palace Theater on October 2nd. You can enter for your chance to win a pair of tickets to this show and others at thecurrent.org/giveaways. Went to the Weezer show last night at Grand Casino Arena, and when they performed Buddy Holly, they even beamed in the Buddy Holly glasses on the Jumbotron above the stage. So one from Buddy Holly himself straight ahead. This is Beba Doobie. The new record, Pylon, came out on Friday, and the sun has set on the Current.

New music from Kelela on the current and the new Avatar album. That's Link in B, presumably standing for Link in Bio. Some Foo Fighters and Under You. Listen to Buddy Holly and Words of Love. Biba Doobie and Sun Has Set from the new Pylon album. It's on the current where support comes from Haskell's for over 92 years, a Minnesota-based family company committed to being a spiritual advisor for fall beverages, including wine, whiskey, brews, ciders, and more. 10 Metro locations and at Haskell's.com. One from David Bowie in 1980. Beyonce from the Renaissance album and new Minnesota music of Mega Sound. This one's called Lemon Peel on the current.

0: Start your day with The Current, weekday mornings from 5 to 10. 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

Jim James of My Morning Jacket from his new solo album, Wowed Out. That's Come Again with Beyonce and Break My Soul, David Bowie, Scary Monsters and Super Creeps, and Minnesota Sounds of Mega Sound with Lemon Peel. Mac Wilson signing off for the evening with more Minnesota music from the Jayhawks. They are the local artist of the month on the local show, playing at the State Theater in November, and the new record, Sanctuary Park, is out now. The Jayhawks keeping our heads above water on The Current.

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That's Leanne LaHavas on The Current with a tune from 2020 called Can't Fight. I'm Gannon, and I am hanging out with you now on the overnight shift. We made it past midnight. I'll be here with you until about 5 a.m. and all sorts of good stuff coming up in the near future. Got some new tunes on the way from Cage the Elephant, Death Cab for Cutie, and a guy who used to be a food scientist at the company behind Milky Way and M&M's, and now he makes country music. That's coming up later. And no matter what side of the breakup you were on when it comes to the great alt-country band Uncle Tupelo, they split into two bands after they broke up. We're going to hear from both of those bands in this next set, so stick around for that as well. And we'll kick things off here with some local music. This is Porchlight, a band who's been getting a lot of buzz right now. They met playing karaoke songs together at the Como Tap in Dinkytown, and now here they are on their big breakout record, Hush, with track one. It's called Arctic, and it's on The Current.

You got both sides of the Uncle Tupelo breakup in that set. That band formed by Jeff Tweedy and Jay Farrar back in the late 80s, and they were arguably the first alt-country band, the first band to be called alt-country at least. And then when they broke up, they split into two ways. You got Wilco, who dabbled in a little bit more indie rock than country, and then you've got Sunvolt, who stayed more in that folksy Americana lane. That one from Sunvolt about 10 years ago called Back Against the Wall on The Current. Before Sunvolt, you heard Bridget Calls Me Baby with I Can Take the Sun Out of the Sky. And then there's the other side of that Uncle Tupelo split. That was Wilco with Out of Sight, Out of Mind. Then you heard Arctic, that one from Porchlight, the local band who just dropped a new album called The Hush. And they're celebrating the release of the record by playing First Avenue on Saturday, November 21st. Super big year for debut albums when it comes to Twin Cities local music. Anna Graves just put out her record about a month ago as well. The new album called America's Greatest Burnout. And much like Porchlight, she's celebrating with a local show playing the Turf Club on September 24th. That's literally 2 days from now. And, well, that is exactly why I'm letting you know. We are 2 days away from that show, which means you don't have much time to enter for your chance to win a couple of tickets to see it for free. Again, Anna Graves at the Turf Club on Thursday night. TheCurrent.org/giveaways is the place to be, and you got to do it now. We got just 24 hours left until that giveaway closes. Again, TheCurrent.org/giveaways. New music here from Stephen Wilson Jr. This guy, once upon a time, was a food researcher at Mars. That's the company that has like M&M and Skittles and Milky Ways and all sorts of candy bars and stuff. So this guy literally researched candy bars for a living. And he said, you know what? I've had enough of researching candy bars. That's a kid's dream job. And he said, I don't want to do it anymore. I want to make music. And it turns out he's even better at making music. This is his new single that samples a Pixies hit. It's called Hardwired, and it's on The Current.

0: New music from Def Cab for Cutie, that is Punching the Flowers on The Current. Before that, you heard Running Away from the funk legend Sly and the Family Stone. Got another funk icon coming up, the local legend Prince, with a song he recorded the same weekend. He hung out with Miles Davis at Paisley Park. Pretty crazy stuff. That's coming up soon. In that last set, we also heard Mavis Staples with Human Mind and Hardwired. That one from Stephen Wilson Jr. Gonna go from one junior to another junior here. We've got the Canadian band Kiwi Junior, who were just in town playing a show at Cloudland Theater on Friday night. And it turns out while they were in Minnesota, they made the most of their time by being Weenie Hut Juniors, perhaps. If you're not following me, that is a SpongeBob reference. And Kiwi Junior, the band posted that they went to Nickelodeon Universe at Mall of America. Had some funny pictures with the Squidward statue, and I'm hoping they rode some of the roller coasters, because their new album, Blowing Up, has some exhilarating songs, roller coaster worthy tracks on this new record. Right here, we got the title track from that album. This is Blowing Up from Kiwi Junior on The Current.
1: 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Keep it flat.

new music from Cage the Elephant on The Current. That is Beaches in Tennessee. Before that, you heard Alphabet Street by Prince, a song that was recorded December 30th, 1987, the same weekend that Prince played famously on New Year's Eve with Miles Davis at Paisley Park. So there's a chance Miles Davis was in the room hanging out with Prince when the vocal tracks were laid down for Alphabet Street. Before Prince, you heard Deep Sea Diver with What Do I Know and Kiwi Jr.'s new song called Blowin' Up. Now we got some new music from across the pond. This next band called the West Side Cowboy, a group that's getting a lot of buzz right now because they just put out a new album called It Goes On. And I don't want to speak in hyperbole, but I listen to a lot of albums every year, and this might just be my favorite record of the year. So good from start to finish, this new West Side Cowboy album. If you like Geese, perhaps, you might like these guys. They actually toured with Geese last year, and well, let's just give you a taste of this new record. Here's track one from the album. It's West Side Cowboy with Kick Stones, The Boys, on The Current.

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Great music lives here.

Ain't nobody dope as Outkast. There they are on The Current with So Fresh, So Clean. I'm Gannon, hanging out with you here in the middle of the night. All sorts of good stuff on the way. We're going to hear some new tunes from Olivia Rodrigo, Rhiannon Giddens, the country music legend, and the frontman of The Killers, dabbling in some country music on his new solo album. We also got some throwbacks coming up here from great rock bands like OK Go and Weezer and Tom Petty and the Heartbreakers. And if you were loving the hip-hop there from Outkast, stick around, because in a couple moments we got a new tune from L.A. rapper Vince Staples. But first, we're actually going to stay in Georgia. Outkast, very proudly, an Atlanta duo. And this next duo is from Athens, Georgia, just up the road in the college town of Athens. You're going to find Tyler Mabry and Hartlow Phillips, the duo that calls themselves Hey Nothing. They have been together since they were in middle school, literally best buds since they were kids. And apparently that was sort of on the ropes last year. The band was on tour, playing some shows in Europe. They toured America with Cage the Elephant, and all that touring just sort of wore them down. They weren't having fun anymore, so they had to take a long break. But eventually they came back and started making music again. And well, this is the new album, Hound, that just came out. It really sounds like a breath of fresh air for Hey Nothing. Here's the title track. It's called Hound. This is Hey Nothing on The Current.

Haven't been to one of the Currents happy hours yet? This is one of your last chances. Thursday afternoon, the Currents happy hour is at Inside Brewing from 4 to 7 with the performance from English neo-soul singer M.T. Jones. I don't understand when life was going to school. Drawing inspiration from 60s and 70s soul to modern R&B and jazz, his sound is simultaneously innovative and timeless. Jill Riley kicks off the hang with a DJ set at 4. Soak up the last bits of summer and enjoy your Thursday afternoon with live music at Insight Brewing. 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

That's a total earworm from OK Go. One of their biggest hits, Here It Goes Again on The Current. Before that, you heard Cotton by LA rapper Vince Staples, who apparently went to middle school with Steve Lacy. Yeah, recently did an interview where he talked about growing up and went to middle school with Steve Lacy. They weren't apparently super great friends, but they did go to school together. There's some pictures of them in the same school uniforms and everything. So kind of a fun story about how small of a world it is in all of music. And, well, Steve Lacy's actually coming to town soon, bringing his Oh Yeah tour to the Armory on September 27th. That is going to be this weekend, Sunday night. Steve Lacy's going to be here in town. And if you want to check that show out, you can enter for your chance to win a couple of tickets to it by going to thecurrent.org/giveaways. Before Vince Staples, you heard Suki Waterhouse with Back in Love and Hound, the new song from Hey Nothing. Coming up on The Current, we're going to hear a country track from an artist who is stirring up a little bit of sports drama right now because he name drops a player on the Las Vegas Raiders, who apparently he kissed once upon a time. That's coming up soon on The Current. But before we get to all that, let's enjoy some new music here from the Portland synth pop band New Constellations. This one from their new album, It Comes in Waves. It's called Hot Blooded, and it's on The Current.

It's the country singer Orville Peck on The Current with The Curse of the Blackened Eye. And Orville Peck been stirring up some rumor mills on the internet this week because his new album just came out on Friday, and it features a song lyric about kissing a man on the Las Vegas Raiders. A lot of people are wondering, what man on the Las Vegas Raiders has been hanging out with Orville Peck? Kind of reminds me of when Lizzo had the new man on the Minnesota Vikings line on Truth Hurts, and everyone was sort of speculating about who on the Vikings is dating Lizzo. Well, sort of the same deal here. I'm definitely curious to see who Orville Peck has been hanging out with on the Raiders. Before The Curse of the Blackened Eye, you heard Stupid Song by Olivia Rodrigo. When the Time Comes, that's Tom Petty and the Heartbreakers. And then Hot Blooded, the new song from the Portland band New Constellations. This next artist actually features on the new Orville Peck album and put out an album of her own on the same day. It's the country great Rhiannon Giddens, that new album called Hope is the Thing with Feathers, and this one from it called Carolina Rain. It's on The Current.

0: 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The Dakota Block Party is coming up on Saturday. 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

The frontman of the Killers going country on The Current. That is Plans by Brandon Flowers. Before that, you heard Blame Brett, the big breakout hit from The Beaches. No other one. That's Weezer with a track from Pinkerton, released 30 years ago this week. Sort of a unheralded album when it came out, now seen as a cult classic in the Weezer canon, but the album anniversary officially is technically tomorrow, so come back for the overnight shift tomorrow. We'll hear some more Pinkerton here on The Current. We heard Carolina Rain, that one from Rhiannon Giddens at the top of the set. And now we got some new music from Medium Build, who just dropped a new album called King of Having Fun, and he is the kind of guy who has a lot of fun on his songs. Kind of a sense of humor to his songwriting, but also a sense of devastation. He writes well about sadness, but with a little bit of wit to him. This next song is a perfect example. It's about a guy who just can't quite talk about how he's feeling, but he can do a whole lot of building. This one's called Home Depot, and it's on The Current.

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New music from the Irish rockers Fontaines D.C. That is Marianne on The Current. I'm Gannon, hanging out with you in the middle of the night. All sorts of good stuff on the way. We're going to hear a little bit of Chicago hip-hop and some Chicago indie rock. We got something new from the legendary Madonna, something new from Lake Street Dive a little later, and we're going to celebrate an early birthday for an indie rocker who has a birthday coming up on Friday. That's all coming up on The Current. First, let's hear some new music from Blonde Shell, who's dropping a record in 2 weeks, a new album called Violins. And this is the first single, a song about a friendship falling apart. It's called The Heart Has to Work So Hard.

Known for their impressive live shows, Bleachers Forever Tour is in town Saturday night at the Armory, and you can hear the anthemic, life-affirming pop rockers live on The Current. Hey, I wanna get better. Experience the unbridled joy of frontman and producer Jack Antonoff and the passionate energy of the six-piece band that comprises Bleachers as they tear through songs from vintage favorites to their latest album, Everyone for 10 Minutes. 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

happy early birthday to Santagold. That got a B-Day coming up on Friday. That's our song Creator on The Current. Before that, we heard Bleachers with We Should Talk. The legendary band out of New Jersey going to be playing a show at the Armory on Saturday night. And if you're not going to the show, well, come hang out with me as we listen to the show live on The Current at about 8 p.m. on Saturday night. We're going to hear the sounds of Bleachers performing at the Armory live over The Current's airwaves. That's 89.3 here in the cities, or thecurrent.org, or The Current's app. Before Bleachers, you heard the Sugar Cubes with Hit and Heart Has to Work So Hard, the new song from Blonde Shell. Coming up on The Current, we're going to hear from another artist who's also playing a show in Minneapolis this week. In fact, she's headlining Target Center tonight. That's coming up soon, but this one from Slowpulp, the Chicago band, with a new track called Better Man. It's on The Current.

out in the place to be, yeah, feel me? Uh-huh. You know what I'm talking about? Ain't nothing to it. Separate the weak from the obsolete. We say mobsters don't prosper. Wasp. I foresee a place in time.

Today is the day. Casey Musgraves is in town playing a show tonight at Target Center. That one from her new album, Middle of Nowhere, called Mexico Honey on The Current. Before that, a different type of honey, but still some really good honey. That is Tupelo Honey, the wedding song classic from Van Morrison. We also heard a couple of Chicago acts in that set. The band Slow Pulp with Better Man, and the Chicago rapper Lupe Fiasco with S.O.S. Lupe's debut album Food and Liquor just celebrated an anniversary over the weekend, and Lupe is also in town this week. How about that? He's playing a show, a really stacked lineup for like 2000s throwbacks. He'll be at the Fillmore on Wednesday night with B.O.B. and Gym Class Heroes. Coming up on The Current, we're going to hear from another artist who's going to be in town in the next couple of days. Going to be at First Avenue next week. We'll hear from that band soon. But this, a band who's always in town because they're local. It's LaSalle with one from the new self-titled EP. This is OK on The Current.

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1: Still, I wish someone had been there at the time.
0: Tune in. I think it's a great album. Lots of good songs, good sounds, good vibes. Totally worth staying in for a night to listen to it. Thursday night at 9, we'll hang out, we'll listen to the gem together on the car.

Ready? People think that dance music is superficial, but they've got it all wrong. The dance floor is not just a place. It's a threshold, a ritualistic space where movement replaces language.

music from Madonna on The Current. That is One Step Away. Before that, you heard They Might Be Giants with Istanbul, and they are 1 week away from being right here in Minnesota, playing a show at First Avenue, October 1st and 2nd, and it's a really busy time 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one next weekend. The Current's presenting the Cactus Blossoms and Thomas Stika at the Parkway. That's going to be October 3rd, next weekend. Again, you can enter for your chance to win a couple of tickets to that show at thecurrent.org/giveaways. A couple of local artists rounding out that last set. You heard Right Side by Dizzy Faye and OK by LaSalle. This next band, not technically local. They actually got their start in Brooklyn, but they do have some local roots. They actually got their name from none other than Bryant Lake Bowl in Uptown. What would you call Bryant Lake Bowl? Well, you'd call it maybe like a dive on Lake Street in Minneapolis. You call it Lake Street Dive. That's how this band got their name. It's Lake Street Dive with You're Never Around on The Current.

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Well, that one just never gets old. Unsatisfied. It's The Replacements on The Current. I'm Gannon, hanging out with you in the middle of the night, and I have a feeling that you will be satisfied with all the great songs coming up in the near future. I'm talking throwbacks from Yeah Yeah Yeahs, the great Lucinda Williams record, Car Wheels on a Gravel Road, also all sorts of new stuff. We're going to hear new tracks from The Avalanches, The Mountain Goats, The Strokes, and got a little bit of music history to talk about soon. We're going to hear a track from the guy who had the bright idea to start Farm Aid on the anniversary of the very first Farm Aid today back in 1985. So that's all coming up soon on The Current. This one here from Anna Graves, the local artist who just dropped the debut album America's Greatest Burnout. It's an absolute goldmine for good songs, and well, this one's literally called Goldmine, and it's on The Current.

Back-to-back tracks from New York indie rock bands. That is Zero by Yeah Yeah Yeahs on the Current, and the new one from The Strokes, Lonely in the Future. Before that, we heard a couple of Golden records. That was Gold Rush by Lucius and Gold Mine by the local singer Anna Graves. If you like Anna Graves, stick around because we got more great sort of folksy stuff coming up. We're going to hear from the guy who had the bright idea to start Farm Aid, which made its debut today back in 1985. Also got something new from Kevin Morby a little later in the hour. This one here from Tao of Tao and the Get Down Stay Down. She's got a new solo album called Show Me. The whole record produced by Toon Yards, who actually feature on this song alongside the Linda Lindas. It's a song that Tao said she wants to be turned up at grassroots organizing events, protests, that kind of thing. So if you're looking to be involved in your community, why not be involved with a good soundtrack? This one's called Sick of the Times, and it's on the Current.

0: sure know how to throw a party.
1: Well, it's all in the room.

0: That's a song about the power of community. It's a perfect song to wrap up an entire set of collaborations. That was Jean-Baptiste and Andra Day with Lean On My Love on The Current. Before that, you heard Every Single Weekend by The Avalanches and Jamie XX. We got the new one from Tao, Toon Yards, and the Linda Lindas. That would be Sick of the Times. And then, of course, the great Bob Dylan and Johnny Cash on Girl from the North Country. And a little bit of music history for you. It was today, back in 1985, that those two were part of the very first Farm Aid benefit show. About 80,000 people came out to University of Illinois' Memorial Stadium in Champaign, Illinois, to see the very stacked lineup of Alabama, Glenn Campbell, John Denver, John Fogerty, Merle Haggard, Emmylou Harris, Waylon Jennings, Kris Kristofferson, Loretta Lynn, Willie Nelson, Bonnie Raitt, Kenny Rogers, and, oh, my goodness, a couple more that I cannot stomach the breath for. But if you're wondering who all was on that bill, and if you're wondering what was going down today in music history any given day of the year, you can always go to thecurrent.org/history and find all sorts of fun facts on The Current's website. Coming up on The Current, we're going to hear from a couple of artists that I think would fit in very nicely on a Farm Aid bill. We got Kevin Morby and an Americana legend coming up soon. But first, while we're in the spirit of the Central Illinois music history, speaking of, you know, since Farm Aid started in Champaign, well, here's a band from Central Illinois. It's the Mountain Goats with a new one called Candlebox, and it's on The Current.
1: 3 years on the local circuit, played twice at the county fair, and the second time, Ben, our friend who worked the business, and said a guy from a label was there. There were two more like him at the next show, staring us down like hawks. And there was love in the air, and all the money was there, and we were going on tour with Candlebox.

New music from Kevin Morby on The Current. That is 100,000 from the new album Little Wide Open. That's an album full of superstars. You got Katie Gavin from Muna on there. Justin Vernon sings some harmonies. And a couple of the artists you actually heard a couple of moments ago. You got The National with The Alcott. Well, Aaron Dessner produced the new record from Kevin Morby. Taylor Swift features on that Alcott song, but she is not on the new Kevin Morby record, though that would be really cool. I would endorse a Taylor Swift appearance on a Kevin Morby project. But we also heard Lucinda Williams with the great Right in Time from her classic Car Wheels on a Gravel Road, and she does appear on the new Kevin Morby record. We also heard Candlebox from The Mountain Goats. And before we jump back into the new music, I want to remind you, you can go to thecurrent.org/giveaways every single day of the week to win tickets to shows. You can enter for your chance to win tickets to some really massive shows right now, including Monrovia playing the Palace Theater on October 2nd. And that's a big deal. Monrovia made a massive leap in the last couple of years. It feels like he's about to break out and become a superstar. 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In the meantime, here's a guy who already is a superstar. It's Steve Lacy. The title track to his new album, Oh Yeah, is on The Current.

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That's a beautiful way to start a morning right there. It's Family of the Year with Hero on The Current. I'm Gannon, hanging out with you super late on a Monday night or super early on a Tuesday morning, depending on how you like to party. And, well, I guess that's sort of actually the theme of some songs coming up here on The Current. Some songs about day and night. Some songs that fit the theme from The Kinks, Franz Ferdinand, and Danielle Ponder on the way. If you're feeling more of the sunshiny vibes, well, Matt and Kim got you covered in a couple of moments. And of course, we got all sorts of good new songs on the way. We'll hear from Baby Rose, Lizzie McAlpine, and Phoebe Bridgers a little later in the hour. And this one's brand new from Jess Williamson off her new album, A Mile South of Heaven. This is Goodbye to All That on The Current.

If it was impossible to hate your alarm clock, I think that's the song I would make as my morning alarm in a perfect world. I've tried to make songs my alarm before, but then I just end up hating the song after a while because it reminds me of getting up in the morning. But if you could turn off that gene, well, I'd probably wake up to Daylight by Matt and Kim, the song you just heard right there on The Current. Before Matt and Kim, you heard Alabama Shakes with I Feel Hope Coming, Perfect Skin, that's Lloyd Cole and The Commotions, and then Goodbye to All That, that one from Jess Williamson's new album, A Mile South of Heaven. Coming up on The Current, we got some new music from Phoebe Bridgers, and this next artist actually just signed to the same label as Phoebe Bridgers, and Phoebe helped introduce her as the latest signee to Dead Oceans, the name of the record label. This is Danielle Ponder dropping a new album on that label called Everything Has Changed. This one is called The Sun and Moon, and it's on The Current.

New music from Phoebe Bridgers on The Current. That is Lost Boys from her new album Lost Weekend. And today, sort of a holiday for Phoebe Bridgers fans. It was today back in 2017 that Phoebe put out her debut album, the masterpiece of a record, Stranger in the Alps. So many good songs on there that have become real classics in her canon. Motion Sickness, Funeral, Scott Street, all massive tracks. Also some great B-sides on there as well. The deluxe version has covers of songs by Sunkill Moon and Tom Petty. Super great record from start to finish, and I love the lore behind the name. Stranger in the Alps. What does that mean? Well, she actually got the name from the TV edit of the classic comedy The Big Lebowski. There's a line where John Goodman's character is saying something pretty explicit in a fight with character Larry, and, well, they cleaned it up by having him say, "You see what happens, Larry? This is what happens when you find a stranger in the Alps." And Phoebe thought that was so funny, she made it the name of her album. Before Phoebe Bridgers, you heard a couple of songs that really capture the no man's land we're in at 4 a.m. That was All Day and All of the Night by The Kinks, Night or Day from Franz Ferdinand, and Sun and Moon from Danielle Ponder. Now we got some local music here from Bunny Blood. This one from the new Big House EP. It's called Wrong Things, and it's on The Current.

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New music from Baby Rose on The Current. That one's called Better. We heard Go by Moby before that. After the Setting Sun, that's The Head and the Heart. And Wrong Things from the local band Bunny Blood, kicking things off. And if you love local music, head to thecurrent.org/giveaways, where you can win tickets to all sorts of massive shows, including some great local shows, like Chaparral playing The Fine Line on September 23rd. One of the many shows you can win tickets to at thecurrent.org/giveaways. I'm Gannon, and I am saying farewell. Thank you so much for hanging out with me here in the middle of the night. The morning show starts in just about 10 minutes, and I'm saying farewell with a great new song from Lizzie McAlpine's album Angel that just dropped on Friday. She actually wrote this song backstage in San Francisco last year. It's called Ugly Things, and it's on The Current.

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Great music lives here. Good morning. It's time to start your day.

Good morning. Welcome to Tuesday, September 22nd. I'm Jill Riley, and I'm so glad you're here for the early morning edition of The Current's Morning Show on this first day of fall, though the exact moment of the fall equinox has not happened yet. That'll be tonight at 7:04. That's Central Time. 7:04 is when you can officially say that it is fall. Well, just ahead, a song from Fleet Foxes. And Fleet Foxes, they sound good any time of the year. I think fall and winter, they're kind of a sweater weather band to me. But the title of the track coming up feels a little out of season. Also, you'll hear some music from a modern-day soul singer going back in time also to, well, the godfather of soul. That's all the music coming up shortly. Stick around with The Current's Morning Show. And right now, new music from an Irish punk band. The Merry Wallopers will get things started for you with the new one, Kit Kat Club, on The Current.

Haven't been to one of the Currents happy hours yet? This is one of your last chances. Thursday afternoon, the Currents happy hour is at Inside Brewing from 4 to 7 with the performance from English neo-soul singer M.T. Jones. 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Jill Riley kicks off the hang with a DJ set at 4. 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

0: the current classic James Brown. Now, I'm kind of a geek about hearing a song and then tracing the samples back to the original. So you got James Brown, Papa Don't Take No Mess, and the Honey Drippers 1973 song Impeach the President. What do those two songs have in common? They were both sampled on Janet Jackson's record, Janet, for the song That's the Way Love Goes. Brother Wallace before that with You're the Man from the new record Electric Love. So some modern day funk and soul music alongside a classic. I'm Jill Riley. 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Westopolis offers dining, attractions, and outdoor adventures just minutes from downtown Minneapolis. Additional visitors information at westopolis.org. Westopolis, Minnesota's sweet spot. This is the new single from Genesis Owusu with Human Again on the Current.
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Johnny Blue Skies and Dark Clouds at Grand Casino Arena and Monrovia at the Palace Theater October 2nd, thecurrent.org/giveaways. But Tuesdays, that's when the deadline hits, and we refresh that list on Wednesday mornings. Now, speaking of the artist Monrovia, we got to know him last year through the song Heavy Foot. Well, we've just added a new song from his album Bloodline to, expand your Monrovia palette if you only know him for the song Heavy Foot. This one is called Field Song. It's new music on The Current.

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0: Tune in. I think it's a great album. Lots of good songs, good sounds, good vibes. Totally worth staying in for a night to listen to it. Thursday night at 9, we'll hang out, we'll listen to the gem together on The Current.

The Current, the new generation of Daptone Records, the Womack Sisters with If I Let You. Well, Minnesota's own Humbird has a new record coming on Friday called Morning When It Comes. This new one's called Daughter of Empire, new local music. It's Humbird on The Current.

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Great music lives here. Good morning. It's time to start your day.

Good morning. It's The Current. Welcome to Tuesday. It's September 22nd. I'm Jill Riley. Welcome to the first day of fall. For the first day of fall, for the metro, mostly sunny with a high in the lower 60s. This morning, cloudy skies and 53 in downtown St. Paul. Well, did you hear? Queens of the Stone Age are getting ready to release a new album, and it's called Perfect. It looks like perfect, but there's an H on the end. And so far, they have shared two new songs from the record. One of them is called Easy Street, which features the artist Nikki Lane. So this marks the first time that the band has done a collaborative song. Josh Ami produced Nikki Lane's record Denim and Diamonds. So she's working. She worked with Queens of the Stone Age on a song called Easy Street. They've also shared another new song leading up to the release of the new record. It's called Insignificant Other. This one's dropping the day before Halloween, Friday, October 30th. Here's what the new Queens of the Stone Age sounds like. It's on The Current.

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Hey, I wanna get Experience the unbridled joy of frontman and producer Jack Antonoff and the passionate energy of the six-piece band that comprises Bleachers as they tear through songs from vintage favorites to their latest album, Everyone for 10 Minutes. 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

The current music from Metric, from Formentera, not two, but one, because they have a one and a two, Formentera. Metric with All Comes Crashing. Before that, Jack White with God in the Broken Ribs from the new record Frozen Charlotte. Jack White, just one of many concert tours coming through the Twin Cities this fall. And we've got a fall music guide that you can follow along with at thecurrent.org to help you keep everything straight, because I think we say this every fall, it gets so busy before the snow flies that you almost need a guide to help you plan out your live music experiences. Well, speaking of live music experiences, The Current presents Johnny Blue Skies and the Dark Clouds. That's at Grand Casino Arena. It's coming up this weekend on September 27th. If you don't have your tickets already, you can enter for your chance to win a pair of tickets to that show, well, and others, because we've got a big list going, at thecurrent.org/giveaways. But the deadline for that giveaway for Johnny Blue Skies and the Dark Clouds, and a number of upcoming shows on the list, that deadline is tonight, because on Wednesdays, we refresh our list of concerts where you have a chance to win tickets. So just know that there is a deadline. So don't wait around until tonight. If you got your phone in your hand now, or you're near your computer, whatever it may be, you take care of that sooner than later if that's something you're interested in. Just ahead, music from The Cars, a classic from the debut self-titled album. To Narrowin coming up, Billy Strings on the way. Billy Strings has a new record. We've been playing maybe one or two songs from that new record. And this is some early morning, Tuesday morning rock and roll music from Eka Vandal, Cruising to Self-Soothe. It's on The Current.

the current. One of the big names in modern day bluegrass, Billy Strings with Burn the Other End. His new album is out now. It's called So Much for Goodbyes. And before that, pioneers of the desert blues. So what do I mean by desert blues? Well, you've got kind of the Western rock sound of the guitar that is combined with, you know, traditional African music. It's the sound of, you know, a combination of the desert and a sound of rock and roll kind of melded together as one. But Tanarawin is a good one to come up with. If someone asks you about the desert blues, you'll have a good answer for them. The Cars with a classic from their self-titled debut album, Moving in Stereo. I'm Jill Riley. 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Well, the duo of Rodrigo y Gabriela, they recently dropped a new album called Our Home, and here's the title track, new music on The Current.

The Current injecting some psychedelic sounds into that rock and roll. Devin Gilfillian with Black Dog Rabbit Hole from the new album Time Will Tell. Grizzly Bear before that with Sleeping Ute. Wet Leg in the mix with Maj 2. And Rodrigo E. Gabriela. That was called Our Home. That's the title track to their new record, and it is out now. 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This is one of the new songs from the Vince Staples record, Cry Baby. It's called Blackberry Marmalade. It's on The Current.

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Great music lives here. Good morning. It's

0: You are listening to The Current on this Tuesday, September 22nd. Today is the first day of fall, believe it or not. We've been talking a lot about fall, as fall is a busy, busy time for touring bands, for the big artists to come through town before, well, the snow flies. That's usually how it goes around these parts. And well, there's a lot to tell you about for today's gig list. Jill and Nil with you on The Current's morning show on what will be a pretty mild but sunny first day of fall.
1: Oh, nice. You know, today is the equinox. That means that from here until the winter equinox, it's going to get
0: solstice,
1: darker.
0: I suppose.
1: Yeah, well, it's going to get darker every day.
0: I know, isn't that exciting?
1: It, you know, I love out the snuggly stuff.
0: I love coming to work in the dark and leaving in the dark. If you can't pick it up, there's a little sarcasm there.
1: Well, we're going to be celebrating the turning of the season later during the 9:30 coffee break. But coming up today at about 8:30, you get to hear Jill's conversation with Lowell Pickett from the Dakota. Because, man, they're turning 41 this year. Last year, they had a big block party. This year, there's another one. Lowell's going to tell you all about it coming up at 8:30.
0: Yeah, why did they decide to do another block party? Who is part of the lineup? What makes it really a family-friendly day? He's got all the details and more for you coming up at 8:30 this morning. All right, so just ahead, yes, a busy, busy season for fall touring. Casey Musgraves is in Minneapolis tonight. Hey, happy Casey Musgraves Day to you.
1: Yes.
0: And today in music history is coming up at 7:30, where we highlight an event in music history, and today the spotlight is going to go on a Nigerian musician who was one of the first African musicians to gain worldwide recognition and success. So more about that to come at 7:30. And continue your morning soundtrack with the sounds of Mega Sound. So this is a, you know, it's fair to call them a supergroup, a collaboration between members of Bad Bad Hats and the LA artist Party Nails. This is Lemon Peel, another song we're playing from their debut self-titled album, and it's on The Current.

0: the current classic from The Smiths with This Charming Man. Morrissey performed at Riot Fest in Chicago over the weekend, and the show, it happened. He performed. Rain was a threat. Some of the bigger names were moved up and their sets shortened a bit, but Morrissey went on with the show. No meat bans, no cancellations at the last minute.
1: Look at that.
0: It's a new
1: leaf.
0: Yeah. He said, "I'm pleased to be here and pleased to be alive. It's a miracle." Okay. All right. You are listening to The Current's Morning Show. You also heard Death Cab for Cutie as part of your morning soundtrack with Stone Over Water from the new one, I Built You a Tower. The Last Dinner Party with Sinner and new music from the band Mega Sound with Lemon Peel. Jill and Nil with you on The Current's Morning Show. And before we get into the gig list, want to let you know that programming is supported by Flint Hills Resources. Joining its employees and Friends of the Mississippi River, Great River Greening, on October 3rd at the 26th Annual Community Restoration Event at the Pine Bend Bluffs in Invergrove Heights, pinebendrefinery.com. 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It's The Current's gig list. 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All right, Nil, what's going on this week?
1: A lot, Jill. That's the answer to your question. Tonight, Public Image Limited at First Avenue. Breaking Benjamin going to be at Mystic Lake Amphitheater in Shakopee. Tomorrow, Lupe Fiasco and Gym Class Heroes at the Armory. Chaparral going to be at the Fine Line. Looking ahead to Thursday, The Current's Happy Hour with MT Jones is happening at Insight Brewing in Minneapolis. You'll be there.
0: I'm looking forward to it. I'm going to get out some records, weather permitting, though I did see rain in the forecast for Thursday morning so far. So morning, you do whatever you want. Afternoon, I would at least like a little sunshine to come out. But yeah, I'm going to bring some records and a lot of classic soul music because I think that'll pair well with the artist, Liverpool-based soul singer, neo-soul singer MT Jones. And after The Current Happy Hour, MT Jones has a show Thursday night in the 7th Street entry.
1: So yeah.
0: Getting the most out of his time while he's in Minneapolis.
1: Absolutely. And he's going to be joining us Thursday morning at 8:30 so you can get to know him before those shows. Also on Thursday, Anna Graves playing the Turf Club. Friday, Papa Embe playing Ice House. And then Saturday, Jill, we got a Saturday of tough choices all the way around. You got the Dakota Block Party, which you're going to learn more about today at 8:30. Teddy Swims at Grand Casino Arena. Beth Orton at the Parkway Theater. Bleachers with Armory, and that one's going to be broadcast right here on The Current right around 8:45. Bahamas at the Fine Line. Bruce Hornsby and the Noisemakers at the Uptown Theater. And Pitbull and Lil Jon going to be at Mystic Lake Amphitheater in Shakopee. And then Sunday, you got Johnny Blue Skies at Grand Casino Arena, Steve Lacy at the Armory, and the Linda Lindas with Vile at the Varsity Theater.
0: This is action-packed.
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0: Action-packed weekend. And you can keep track of all the live concerts coming up. 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Tonight at Target Center, Kacey Musgraves bringing her Middle of Nowhere tour to Minneapolis with Carter Faith. Here's Kacey Musgraves with Loneliest Girl from the new record, Middle of Nowhere. It's on The Current.

The current Jesse Wells from his new record from earlier this summer, Masks Off, that was Won't You Come Out Tonight. He's an artist that is known for writing songs that are full of commentary on political and social issues and current events. So Won't You Come Out Tonight, it feels like a departure from what he, I guess, has developed as, you know, as an artist that people got to know through his brand of commentary as lyrics, especially on his social media. In fact, he performed a new song at the recent Americana Awards. And the Americana Honors and Awards, that was live stream, but it was recorded and it's going to be edited down because it's like a 3.5 hour awards show. But coming up on Austin City Limits on PBS stations, you may be able to catch that one starting November 21st for the Americana Awards. You're listening to The Current's morning show. So glad you're along on this September 22nd. And it is time to go back in time. From milestones to memorable events, it's Today in Music History on The Current's morning show. Well, back in time to the year 1946. Well, we're celebrating a birthday today for today's history highlight. King Sonny Adey is 80 years old today, born on this day in 1946. The Nigerian musician who was one of the first African musicians to gain worldwide recognition and success. And he formed his backing band, His African Beats, in Nigeria in the 1960s and gained national acclaim by the 1970s. In 1982, he was signed to Island Records and brought his music to an international audience. King Sonny Adey, a highly influential artist worldwide. 80 birthday candles today for today's history highlight.

The Current. Today's music history highlight is a birthday celebration. King Sunny Ade is 80 years old today. You just heard Sunny T Day. King Sunny Ade, who was one of the first African musicians to gain worldwide recognition and success, bringing his brand of Afro pop, the juju music of Nigeria to the masses, bringing it worldwide. And beyond his work in music, King Sunny Ade appeared in films as both an actor and a musician, and has also held leadership roles with the Musical Copyright of Society of Nigeria. 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TheCurrent.org/giveaways. That's where you can go to enter to win a pair of tickets to an upcoming show. Now, we refresh that list of giveaways every Wednesday, which means you've got a deadline of tonight for the giveaways that are currently listed, like Steve Lacy, who's bringing his Oh Yeah tour to the Armory on September 27th. So TheCurrent.org/giveaways. That's where you can go. Biba Doobie. Biba Doobie's new album is called Pylon. Here's Sun Has Set. It's morning music on The Current.

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And before Alison Mosshart was in The Kills, she was in a punk rock band out of Florida called Discount. Well, she's also a member of The Dead Weather, the co-front person with Jack White. 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Singer-songwriter, Australian singer-songwriter Julia Jacklin has a new record dropping on Friday. You get to hear it in its entirety Thursday night for an album listening party with stories behind the album and the songs from Julia Jacklin. So listen Thursday night for an early listen and a preview of the new record called The Gem. And this one's called Get Away From Me. I Think I'll Love You Soon. New music on The Current.

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The Current. Great music lives here. Good morning. It's time to start your day. It's a new

0: You're listening to The Current on this Tuesday, September 22nd, the first day of fall. We'll come back to that subject for today's 9:30 coffee break. But it is the first day of fall. You are listening to your morning soundtrack on this Tuesday morning. Jill and Nil with you on The Current.
1: Yes, absolutely. First day of fall. I can't believe it. But you know what is coming up this weekend, Jill, is a big block party celebrating 41 years of the Dakota. Now, last year they did a block party. They're bringing it back this year. Coming up in about 30 minutes, you get to hear Jill's conversation with Lowell Pickett from the Dakota. He'll tell you why they're bringing it back. And who's on the lineup and how you can be there.
0: Yeah, he really digs into the lineup to talk about kind of how the lineup is a representation of local music, but also some of the, I guess, flavorings from around the country that have kind of had a presence at the Dakota. But Lowell really wants to dig into and talk about, you know, the power of music to bring the community together. And that it's part of the reason, I think, that they were kind of inspired to bring that block party back. But I'll let Lowell do the talking. Lowell Pickett, founder of the Dakota, will be our guest at 8:30 this morning. Right now, new music from Jungle with The Wave on The Current.

Haven't been to one of the Currents happy hours yet? This is one of your last chances. Thursday afternoon, the Currents happy hour is at Inside Brewing from 4 to 7 with the performance from English neo-soul singer M.T. Jones. I don't understand when life was going so good. Drawing inspiration from 60s and 70s soul to modern R&B and jazz, his sound is simultaneously innovative and timeless. Jill Riley kicks off the hang with a DJ set at 4. Soak up the last bits of summer and enjoy your Thursday afternoon with live music at Insight Brewing. 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

The current music from Kalala with Lincoln B. Before that, Minnesota's own Polisa with Lay Your Cards Out. Rainbow Kitten Surprise with Dang. And new music from Jungle with The Wave. 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And by Theater Latida, presenting Indecent, a play with music by Paula Vogel, exploring artistic expression and censorship, on stage through October 18th at the Ritz Theater. Information at latida.org. Well, this weekend, the Dakota in Minneapolis is throwing another big block party. And just ahead, you're going to hear from Dakota founder Lowell Pickett about the block party, what inspired them to bring it back after a success last year, and the, I guess, meaning of community and how music is so powerful in bringing folks together in communities. So that conversation is coming up just ahead. This band is called West Side Cowboy, and there's a lot of buzz around this band. I think just going back to last year when they won Glastonbury's Emerging Talent Competition. They started the year by releasing an EP. They spent some time on the road with the band Geese on Geese's European leg of their tour. And now they've got a debut full-length record out. It came out about a month ago. It's called It Goes On. West Side Cowboy, here's what they sound like. Here's Kick Stones, The Boys on The Current.

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1: Still, I wish someone had been there at the time.
0: Tune in. I think it's a great album. Lots of good songs, good sounds, good vibes. Totally worth staying in for a night to listen to it. Thursday night at 9, we'll hang out, we'll listen to the gem together on The Current.

0: the current and Iggy Pop classic, The Passenger, and it was that period of time in the, well, let's see, that was recorded in spring, summer of 1977, kind of as that season was changing. Both Iggy Pop and David Bowie were like, we got to get out of the U.S. We're going to go to West Berlin. And David Bowie was in his Berlin trilogy period. And he was also lending a hand to his pal Iggy Pop on The Passenger. David Bowie played piano, but he was also one of the credited producers on The Passenger and that Lust for Life period. 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We can go to thecurrent.org/giveaways and check out a list of upcoming shows, where you have a chance to win some tickets. 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Now, we refresh that giveaway page every Wednesday, so for a lot of these shows listed, the deadline to enter is tonight. 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I'm Jill Riley. Well, it was a year ago that the Dakota in Minneapolis held a 40th anniversary block party. And they're doing it again this year, but on an even bigger level. And here to talk about this year's Free Dakota Block Party on Nicollet in Minneapolis this Saturday is Dakota founder Lowell Pickett. Lowell, welcome back to The Current's Morning Show.
1: Well, thanks, Jill.
0: Yeah, we talked last year. We talked about the history of the Dakota. You held this big party, this 40th anniversary block party, and you're bringing the block party back. And I'm curious as to why you've decided that you're going to do it again. What was the motivation there?
1: We had done this before, too. We had a Dakota Street Fest about 12 years ago. We did it 2 years in a row, I think 2011, 2014, somewhere in there. We did a couple of them in a row, and it was fun. A lot of work, and we didn't do it for years. Last year, because of our 40th anniversary, we decided to do it again, and everybody enjoyed it so much. The city loved it. We liked the idea of bringing this kind of celebration to Nicollet Mall, and all of these pieces came together, and we thought, yeah, let's make this an ongoing tradition, at least for our second year. Music is so much a part of this community. And we've been through a lot in the last year. That was another part of it. When you look at what the Twin Cities and Minneapolis in particular did this last winter and how people came together and appreciated the notion or the concept of community in a way that really stood out in the world. I mean, certainly stood out in this country. It was really moving. And music is one of those things. There aren't very many of them, but music is one of those things that transcends all the boundaries that exist between people. You can have totally different views on a variety of different things, you know, on 1,000 different things.
0: Right.
1: And you can be in the same room and enjoy the same music and have that shared experience. And that's really what community is like. You know, I think about the Dakota sometimes, and there are people in that room listening to music that probably would be challenged to have a conversation, a very open conversation with each other in other circumstances, but they can be in that room listening to the same music and have the same kind of appreciation for it. And in that sense, it's something that can really bring us together. And we need more of those things.
0: Yeah, I agree with you on what unifies us or what can give us a similar human experience, and it's music. Mm-hmm. And maybe it's not a genre that is somebody's favorite, but there is an emotional attachment to hearing music.
1: Well, and even the genre differentiations, years ago, I mean, if you probably noticed, the Dakota was all jazz for a number of years, but now we present every kind of music. And what we really noticed, we have people that work at the Dakota that might have thought of themselves as fans of a particular kind of music. But at the Dakota, they're exposed to something they weren't exposed to in the past, and they've loved it. And I've always believed that if you like great music in one genre, you will like it of another within another genre if you're given the opportunity to hear it.
0: Lowell Pickett is here. Lowell Pickett, founder of the Dakota. The Dakota is holding a free block party this Saturday. And Lowell, you kind of touched on the evolution of the kind of music that people experience at the Dakota and kind of part of that evolution of, you know, being a jazz club, but now branching out into so many different genres. Really this, you know, eclectic mix of bookings, and that being an approach to programming that when I look at the lineup for the block party this Saturday, that you are applying that kind of philosophy to how you've put together the music for the block party. And so I wonder if you could talk about this mix of local and national artists that you have.
1: The common thread through the block party is a sense of community here in the Twin Cities. So most of the artists have a direct connection to the Twin Cities. And we've got three different stages. The two inside the Dakota and the one on the Nicollet Mall right outside the Dakota will each have five different artists playing throughout the course of the day. In the Quinlan Room, which is the event space that we've opened in the Young Quinlan building on 9th and Nicollet, that'll be geared more toward education. McPhail Center for Music will have their faculty ensemble with some special guests performing starting at 2:30 in the afternoon, and then they're going to be doing some educational connection where people in that ensemble will break up and talk to people about the instruments they play.
0: I heard there's going to be an instrument petting zoo.
1: There's going to actually be two of them. So
0: okay.
1: There's going to be one outside, right outside the Quinlan Room that we're calling Treble Makers.
0: Okay.
1: And the bazillions will perform there. There'll be an instrument petting zoo, and there'll be things like face painting and, you know, balloon art and things like that.
0: But really, you're kind of indicating how you've expanded the offering and just making this like open to all and really family-friendly at the same time.
1: That's really what we want it to be. Outside the music petting zoo will be overseen by McPhail's Sing, Play, Learn. It's for young kids. And then inside, there'll be electronic instruments set up after McPhail performs that'll give people an opportunity, primarily older people, to older students, to try out different electronic ways to make music, you know, a looping machine or a drum machine, and they'll be set up and it'll be interactive and people can do that. Then on those two stages with five bands each, most of them have a Twin Cities, Minnesota connection. One of them, Nathan and the Zydeco Cha-Chas, they're from Louisiana. But the Dakotas always had a very close connection with the music of New Orleans and Louisiana. You know, we've thought of the river connects us. Dr. John was playing at the Dakota during Katrina when it actually hit.
0: Which oh, really?
1: Unbelievably powerful three nights of music. And we made a decision after that to bring somebody from New Orleans or Louisiana to the Dakota almost every month, and we've done that.
0: So that's a big part of the identity of bookings, yeah.
1: Exactly. And it's also the source of a very important part of American music. Blues and jazz come from New Orleans. Then we've got, you know, of course, the sort of Minneapolis sound has grown and expanded and includes other people. L.A. Buckner, I think, is an unbelievably talented producer, percussionist, band leader, personality. He's the kind of person that moves a musical community forward, and we're so fortunate that he's in the Twin Cities. And he's going to be performing first off on the Nicollet stage with his group Big Homie, and then after Nathan and the Zydeco Cha-Chas, Liv Warfield's going to perform.
0: Speaking of the expansion of the Minneapolis sound,
1: right.
0: I mean, next generation of people that were really championed by Prince.
1: Absolutely. She was part of the New Power Generation. She's a monster singer. I mean, brilliant singer. And has that close connection with the Twin Cities, obviously. Dylan Sulfur, a blistering young blues rock guitar player who is actually grew up, I think, in western Wisconsin, but has been in Minneapolis for quite a while and starting to establish a national reputation, followed up by Sounds of Blackness. And there you have Minnesota music at the highest possible level, this group that just lifts the spirits of everybody who comes in contact with them. They won 3 Grammy Awards. They're so intertwined with the musical DNA of this community. Then inside, same sort of thing, but totally different kind of music. More by Four is going to start out the day in at the Dakota stage inside, followed by Lucio Sarmiento, who, the brilliant young jazz saxophone player who's starting to have a national presence. She's Peruvian American. She came to the Twin Cities originally in, about 2013 through 2012 to study. She's a great jazz saxophone player right now. That's going to be followed by Joe Police and his big band. That big band includes some of the A-list players in the Twin Cities that have been around here for a long time. Followed by Karin Allison, 5-time Grammy Award nominee. Followed by the New Standards.
0: The New Standards. I mean, it's just incredible to see how different styles of music have come together of artists that were in a new wave band or a rock band or, you know, that have been steeped in maybe different backgrounds but share a passion for taking pop music and making it into like more of a jazz standard.
1: In lesser hands, that concept, that band would be kind of shtick. But you put it in the hands of Chan and John and Steve, and it becomes brilliant. And it's because of their personalities, their musical history. They take their music really seriously. They're part of the rock DNA of this community and nationally. I mean, Semisonic, I think, was nominated for Best New Artist on after their first album, and they're still performing. The Suburbs are, you can't talk about the history of Minnesota music without including the Suburbs. And that kind of wry, sardonic, witty approach to great music. And then they turn it into these really brilliant arrangements that are totally entertaining. And the fact they're able to sell out, sell 5,000 tickets at the State Theater year after year for their holiday
0: tradition, right,
1: says something about how special this band is.
0: I would say so. And again, all of the music that you've talked about, this representation of genres of music that, again, they don't have to be separated into different clubs or different stages, that this is all happening in the same day as the Dakota Block Party is happening this Saturday, and it's all day. There's music outside, there's music inside.
1: And it's free.
0: And it's free and open to all. I mean, really, like, if you're looking for something to do with the family on Saturday, it really is open to all in the community for folks to come out and enjoy Minneapolis and Nicollet Avenue, and again, enjoy the music. And I know that with a good party comes with good food. Yes, food will be part of the day.
1: Absolutely.
0: And where can people get more information about that piece of it and also just like the schedule for the day?
1: On our website, dakotacooks.com, the whole schedule is there. We're really excited about the whole thing. This block party is a way that we can say thank you to the community and give a gift back, in the sense of a free day of music and food and community. And our whole thing is we want people to enjoy, to come down and relax and enjoy and savor not only culinary delights, but savor the musical delights that we're all surrounded by here.
0: With a variety of flavors
1: when it comes
0: to the food and the music, and everybody that is welcome. So the Dakota Free Block Party is this Saturday. And talking about the block party, Dakota founder Lowell Pickett, thank you so much for telling us about the block party and putting together this lineup for the day. Thank you so much for what you guys do at your venue and you know, what you do for the music community on a national and local scale. And Lowell, I wish you the best of luck with the party this weekend, and I appreciate you stopping by.
1: Well, thank you. And you know, you're part of this too. You're part of the current Minnesota Public Radio. Absolutely an integral part of what makes this place a great place to live.
0: It's a lovely ecosystem that we have
1: really
0: here
1: is.
0: In Minnesota,
1: yeah.
0: I think. You are listening to The Current.

0: The Current, the Yeah Yeah Yeahs. On their record Mosquito, they explored all kinds of different influences and sounds, including some gospel music on Sacrilege, the Yeah Yeah Yeahs. On The Current's morning show, Jill and Nil with you on this Tuesday, September 22nd. Hey, today is the first day of fall, Nil.
1: It absolutely is. So the actual equinox, Jill, happens at 7:04 p.m. That's when it's going to be exactly...
0: the exact time that it happens.
1: Yeah, and then from there, it's going to start getting darker every day as we head towards the winter solstice. But first day of fall, here we are. And we're going to celebrate in the coffee break today, taking your song suggestions, anything celebrating the colors of fall and fall foliage. It's one of my favorite parts of fall, Jill. But get those song suggestions in at the Coffee Break post at thecurrent.org.
0: Foliage. I like to say leaves.
1: Yeah.
0: I like to say the canopy.
1: Well, listen.
0: The leaves.
1: The DNR has that fall color map, and it is linked in the Coffee Break post. And it's like, you can, if you're taking a road trip somewhere, if you want to go see the changing leaves or the foliage, you can kind of gauge on where the best colors will be.
0: Based on history and data, which I love.
1: We love history and data.
0: I know. But it's kind of cool. You can use this little slide bar at the bottom. I've been playing around with it on the fall color map on the DNR page. And things right now as they stand, I mean, the leaves are just starting to shift.
1: Yeah.
0: But if you go, I mean, if you go north of Duluth, those colors are really starting to change. And then once it happens, you've got this window of time. It's like a 2-week window of time where those leaves and the colors will kind of be at their peak. And once it's past peak, you scheduled your leaf peeping tour just a little bit too late, unfortunately. So we'll get into the leaves and the colors, and just to kick off the first day of fall. And you are welcome to join in. Everyone's welcome to be a coffee breaker at thecurrent.org. 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Nil, what are you looking at for music news?
1: All right, well, Sylvanesso has made its return to Spotify. That's on the way. Looks like Ozfest coming back to the U.S. And Atmosphere has announced a new run of shows. That's all coming up in music news.
0: The Canadian band Kiwi Jr. played a show in Minneapolis this past Friday. And while they were in town, they stopped by The Current to tape an in-studio performance. So we're looking forward to sharing that with you. But Kiwi Jr.'s first trip to Minnesota. And like all good tourists of our fine state, looks like on their Instagram page they posted some... some photos at the Mall of America.
1: Mm.
0: Looks like they were hanging around Nickelodeon Universe a little bit. Here's Kiwi Jr. from the new record, Blowing Up on The Current.

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1: What time is it?
0: Good morning. It's time to start your day.

0: All right, time to get rolling. It's the first day of fall. We are thinking about the coffee break, where we're going to zero in on the fall colors as the leaves haven't quite turned a nice golden yellow orange. I like when there are even hints of maroon.
1: I like the bright, like, red, orangey situation.
0: We're headed there.
1: Okay.
0: Once the leaves start turning, it's going to happen really fast. So I think this is a good, like, hey, reminder, everyone, if you want to do your leaf peeping tour, that you better plan. Make your plans now. So we're going to put the focus on the leaves and the changing colors of the leaves to kick off the first day of fall for the coffee break. A lot of great suggestions coming in. Everyone's welcome to be a coffee breaker at thecurrent.org.
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3: He's a what? He's a newspaper man. What's the buzz? Tell me what's happening.
0: All right, Nell, what is going on in music news today?
1: All right, well, Sylvanesso has once again made their music available on Spotify after boycotting the platform for a year. The group, along with a number of other artists, pulled their music off the site after reports came out last year that then-Spotify CEO Daniel Ek led investments into a company that used AI and drones for military operations. Now, Amelia Meath said in a video posted to social media on Friday that, quote, it's become more and more apparent that if we are going to continue to employ everyone that we employ, it is unsustainable for us not to be on that platform, so we're going to put it back up there. That's end quote. She also made sure to let fans know that she does not like it and is very frustrated by the situation. Sylvanesso's new album, Al Infinity, was released earlier this month. They've got two shows scheduled at First Avenue, October 23rd and 24th. Well, Jill, it looks like Ozfest is making its return to the U.S. A graphic posted to the festival's social media said, quote, Ozfest will come to the U.K. and U.S., with a caption, more info coming soon.
0: Oh, I was just going to ask what the lineup is.
1: No, no,
0: they don't know yet.
1: They don't know yet. Right. They even asked, like, where are you hoping Ozfest 2027 will pop up? But no word yet on where it might land and who is on the lineup. More details expected to be released in the future.
0: I see this often when bands are getting ready to announce a tour. I mean, festivals, it's one thing. But with bands, like, where should we play? It's like, are you really going to reroute your tour?
1: Yeah, you guys already know.
0: So that you can come to like a little town in central Minnesota where probably about five of your biggest fans are located.
1: I mean, that'd be cool though.
0: That just kind of, that question on social media just, it makes me do a little forehead slap. Like, there would have to be a pretty overwhelming response, I think, because I think they probably have an idea of the logistics.
1: They probably do.
0: I'm just saying over here. I'm not saying.
1: Yeah, but we'll let you know where they're going to end up and who'll be on the lineup when they let us know. And we're ending right here at home. Hometown Heroes Atmosphere have announced dates for their Winter Carnival Tour, and it's right around the corner. The run of shows will kick off January 14th in Green Bay, Wisconsin, before traveling to Omaha, Bozeman, Montana, Colorado, and more, before wrapping up at First Avenue in Minneapolis on February 7th. Souls of Mischief, Mac Lethal, and Blueprint are also on the bill. Tickets go on sale Friday at 10 a.m. local time.
0: Before they kick off that tour, it looks like Atmosphere is playing Warped Tour Orlando about mid-November, and then they'll be heading into that Winter Carnival Tour. You can go to thecurrent.org/musicnews to check out the music news headlines of the day. And from Atmosphere's latest album, Gestures, here's Really on The Current.

0: The Current. That one sounds good in any season, mm-hmm. but being that it's the first day of fall, it feels like it's landing just right. A classic from The Zombies from the album Odyssey and Oracle. If you don't have that album or if you've never listened to it before, I highly recommend it. Some of the, I think, finest work from The Zombies. A song that was written by, well, Rod Argent, who went on to form the band Argent when The Zombies broke up, like, for the first time, as in the band Argent, and what was their big hit? Hold Your Head Up.
1: Wow.
0: There you go. Connecting the musical dots.
1: This is...
0: La,
1: this
0: la, la, la.
1: Why we keep you around? You know everything. Yeah,
0: they keep me around... hopefully, hopefully into the future. Well, this morning we want you to stick around with The Current's morning show because it is a very seasonal kind of coffee break today.
1: Yeah, today's the first day of fall and the actual equinox, okay, right when we are at an equilibrium is going to be at 7:04 p.m. today. After that, it's going to get darker the closer we get to the winter solstice. But we are celebrating the arrival of fall today by taking your song suggestions, anything representing like the colors of the foliage and the fall leaves and the color change. Get them in at the Coffee Break post at thecurrent.org.
2: I love this time of year. I was born in October, so fall's always been my favorite season. And I feel like I'd maybe get like a little too excited for it. And people who are still ready to treasure the last bits of summer whenever I come in with my like... you guys ever read the Onion article back in the day? Mr. Autumn Man walking down the street with a cup of coffee, wearing a sweater over a plaid collared shirt. That's me.
1: Is that you?
2: I'm like, welcome fall. I'm ready. Here we go. Would you like some hot cocoa? Yes. Come here.
0: That's based in so much truth, though.
2: Yeah, yeah.
0: I think once we're ready to let go of summer, it is time to make our way into fall. And the changing colors of the leaves has like just kind of started. But once it gets going, it happens pretty fast. You can check out the fall color map. Mm-hmm. The DNR posts that every year. And you can just kind of see like day by day and week by week just how fast things can change. So if you're going to do any kind of, you know, maybe drive up north, I mean, don't sleep on southern Minnesota either. Like if you kind of miss that peak of the fall colors in northern Minnesota, southern Minnesota has some really nice drives and just plenty of like state parks.
2: Sure.
0: State parks have all kinds of color reports going on as well as we kind of head into the next couple weeks. And welcome in the fall. I'm ready to I'm ready to take my sweaters out of the mothballs.
2: Yeah, let's go.
1: It's like I can kind of feel like everything's kind of slowing down just a little bit. I've got my, you know, my fuzzy socks out. Don't threaten me with some comfortability because I will relax.
0: Listen, give me a shacket and let's get ready for this coffee break today. I'll hold the pumpkin spice, though. That's not really my thing. And if that is your thing, I'm really happy for you because you know what time of season it is. So a lot of great suggestions coming in for some leaf colors or leaves in general, or this first day of fall is where we're headed with the coffee break. And you, too. Not the band, but you as well can participate. Everyone's welcome to be a coffee breaker at thecurrent.org. 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Mike D. of the Beastie Boys. He's the first Beastie Boy to make a solo record. It's called Thank You. Wasn't done all on his own. He had some help from the family. Well, his two sons, to be exact. The new record from Mike D. is Thank You, and here's Make It Stop on The Current.

0: The Current, that's Hermanos Gutierrez, setting the tone of your Tuesday morning. We're about to head into today's 9:30 coffee break. 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Jill, Nill, and Zach with you. We're getting into the spirit of the season. We are getting into today's 9:30 coffee break.
1: Yep, that means we are celebrating the arrival of fall, which is today. It's the first day of fall. From this day forward until the winter solstice, it's going to get slightly darker every day. But also, the colors of the leaves are going to change, and that's what we're celebrating today. Taking your song suggestions, anything celebrating the colors of fall and fall foliage that you would like to hear, get a man at the coffee break post at thecurrent.org.
2: In this wonderful color change happens, science tells us. Most of the year, these leaves are green because of the chlorophyll that's used to absorb the energy from sunlight during
0: chlorophyll,
2: photosynthesis.
0: Chlorophyll, more
2: yes.
0: Like borophyll.
2: Give me more of that, except for during the fall when it leaves, and then these pigments are revealed. So the leaves were always this color, but the chlorophyll was masking it, and now we get to see their true identities as the fall comes. Aw.
0: You would have been a great science teacher.
2: Oh, thank you.
0: Mr. Yeah. McCormick.
1: He's got like
2: still
1: a pencil
2: time.
1: Behind his ear.
0: Yeah, and I'm Billy Madison. Billy Madison over here.
2: Today.
0: Yeah, yes, he is wearing his glasses. He's ready. He's got this quite a sweater that you have on today.
2: Mr. Autumn Man is ready to teach.
0: That is kind of a perfect science teacher sweater. So we're getting into the coffee break. And is that from Billy Madison? Am I thinking of the right movie? Chlorophyll, more like borophyll. It's like, dude, you barely passed first grade as a grown man. All right, let's get into today's coffee break. Saw this one pop up a few times at thecurrent.org. Everyone's welcome to jump in and have an opinion at thecurrent.org for the coffee break. Black Pumas with colors on The Current.

0: The current music from The White Stripes with Dead Leaves and the Dirty Ground. We're not quite there yet on the first day of fall, but we are certainly headed in that direction. With today's coffee break, including Coldplay Yellow, saw that one pop up a few times, Nat King Cole with the ability to warm even my cold, cold heart, Autumn Leaves and Black Pumas with Colors for the reason for the season for this coffee break.
1: Yeah, the season is the actual reason. It's the first day of fall. The equinox, if you will, happens exactly at 7:04 p.m. today. But you know what? With fall comes the changing colors of the season, and that's what we're celebrating today. Get your song suggestions in that represent the changing colors of fall and fall foliage in at the Coffee Break Post at thecurrent.org.
2: A personal favorite way to take in the fall colors around this time of year. We got a bunch of awesome apple orchards both around the Twin Cities area further afield. All across Minnesota, western Wisconsin too. There's a bunch of Explore Minnesota's got guides and stuff like that if you want to check them out. But like a hot apple cider, one of those cinnamon sugar donuts, watching the leaves change. Mr. Autumn Man today.
0: I want a scoop of ice cream on my piece of apple pie. Okay, I'm not so sad about summer coming to a close.
2: Right? Yeah.
0: I think I just have to be reminded about all the cozy things about fall.
1: Oh, Zach, you did it.
2: What can I say? I also, you know, the nights get longer this time of year.
1: Yeah.
2: And that's, a lot of people are sad about that, but a lot of exciting live music happens at night during the fall as well. Live music guide at thecurrent.org, a great place to find all that.
0: It's almost hard to manage. Just looking at all the concerts that I would like to go to this month, October, November.
1: Just this weekend, even.
0: My goodness. It's a busy time of year, so we don't expect you to try to keep track of all of it. We can barely keep track of all of it. So you can find that fall live music guide at thecurrent.org. We hope it comes in handy for you because I will say in this room, it's come in handy for me already.
2: 100%.
0: Keeping things straight. Today's coffee break, the fall colors. The colors are just at the beginning. Things are just starting to change. But once it starts to happen, it really happens. And then you end up with leaves that are pink, orange, red. Here's Cocteau Twins on The Current.

0: Okay, great suggestion for today's coffee break. You know, Vince Guaraldi is an artist that I associate with skating and the holiday season, but like, don't sleep on pumpkin season.
1: It's a great pumpkin, Charlie Brown, 1966. Each year, the great pumpkin rises out of the pumpkin patch and selects the person he thinks is most sincere.
0: That's nice.
2: I feel like so just like classy right now.
0: Yeah.
2: Like, pinkies up.
0: I feel like my heart grew 3 sizes. I'm like the fall Grinch. kind of. Well, less fur. Less fur. I don't eat as many onions either. You're listening to The Currents Morning Show. The coffee break, we hope that it was heartwarming for you as we start a new season. Cocteau Twins before that with Pink, Orange, Red. And you guys, I think we have time for one more. Aw, only one more?
2: Okay.
0: All right. We'll get there in just 1 minute. 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And by Insight Brewing, hosting the Current Happy Hour on Thursday. Just 2 days away from 4 to 7, beginning with a Current DJ set and MT Jones performing live at 6 p.m. Happy hour details at insightbrewing.com. 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Tickets and info at johnnybluesskiestour.com. You can check out the Current's gig list calendar for information about upcoming concerts. 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Jill, Nil, and Zach with you. Zach, what do you have coming up today?
1: A bit of a bittersweet song of the day today. Todd Snyder passed away last year. Really talented country singer-songwriter. And we have sort of a new posthumous release of a bunch of songs that he recorded last fall right before his untimely passing. We'll share one from his new record, My Second Rodeo, that posthumous release for the song of the day just after 11.
0: All right. Well, I suppose.
2: Is it time?
0: It's time.
2: Okay. Where are we ending up for our last coffee break song celebrating the arrival of fall?
0: I feel like this artist is so representative of a certain time of indie rock. Like, if I think about that kind of peak period of the, I don't know, mid-2000s, even early-2000s, thinking back to the name Jens Lehmann.
1: Oh, man.
0: Yeah.
1: Speaking of a guy that loves sweaters.
0: Exactly. Mm. You are right about that.
1: Yep.
0: Jens Lehmann, who has a couple different versions of this song, but I remember discovering this song and this artist when I was doing college radio, and this one is called Maple Leaves for the First Day of Fall. Here's Maple Leaves. This is the 7-inch version.
1: Ooh.
0: Okay, now I don't want you to get mixed up with a different version. This is the 7-inch version, my friends. It's Jens Lehmann on the

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Frida Payne on the current with Band of Gold. That one, a suggestion from the Coffee Breaker T-Ship. The gold related to the song refers to a wedding ring in the song's original lyrics, but we could totally see it being referring to, you know, a swath of trees that's colors are turning that beautiful golden fall color. That was the theme for today's Coffee Break, the first day of fall. Thank you for all of your great song suggestions. That was a fun one. I love Band of Gold. The reason it's got such a awesome Motown sound is because it was secretly written by Holland Dozier Holland, the sort of songwriting powerhouse team behind a lot of your favorite Motown hits. But they did it under a pseudonym because they were currently like in a legal conflict with the Motown label and sort of warring over their ability to release music and all that stuff. That one, a song that eventually ended up featuring like the Motown house band, the Funk Brothers on it as well. But a young Ray Parker Jr., he of Ghostbusters fame, playing lead guitar on that one as well. And then that one's a fun wiki page to read because there's apparently some sort of controversy around the lyrics or, you know, maybe people sort of imagining that the reason that the male character couldn't seem to properly be there for the female character is perhaps because his heart lies in a different area. Became maybe a potential gay anthem during the 1970s for that as well. Just sort of fun backstory behind a very catchy tune. Thank you to T-Ship for the suggestion at the Coffee Break Post of thecurrent.org. That's where you can find all the other fall tunes that we played as well. This hour on The Current, more good stuff to share with you, including a, I guess you could call it a fall-themed tune from the band in just a second in honor of the anniversary of their big self-titled record. We'll hear something new from Phoebe Bridgers and Lake Street Dive. Elato Tropical has a new track for you. So does Jim James and Greg Freeman. Some new indie rock to end off the hour. And then your song of the day coming up just after 11 o'clock. Let's start with this one from Stephen Wilson Jr. about the hardworking people. It's called Hardwired on The Current.

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New Leon Bridges on the Current, the new record called Happiness Anytime arriving this week. Very excited to dig into more awesome new Afro funk and Brazilian funk inspired sounds from Leon Bridges. A little production on that new record handled by the band Jungle, who was just in town recently, a week or two ago. Before that, Courtney Barnett, Sight Unseen, that one featuring Waxahachie from Courtney's latest Creature of Habit. You heard King Harvest Has Surely Come from the band, because the band sells titled album came out on this day, and 1969, what a really cool record. A lot of this recorded at in sort of a makeshift location, as the music from The Big Pink was as well. The band felt more comfortable in sort of makeshift recording studios rather than sort of big hi-fi setups, and so they were recording in a pool house of a home in Hollywood Hills, currently owned by Sammy Davis Jr., previously owned by Judy Garland, among others. And that particular song, King Harvest Has Surely Come, the last tune that they recorded at the pool house, and then they had to go do a three-night stand at the Winterland Ballroom in San Francisco, and then they moved to New York to finish up the rest of the record. King Harvest, a really cool lyrical song. Robbie Robertson, as usual, claims sole lyrical credit for this one, but Levon Helm has said that it was a little bit more of a group effort on this one. A song about a hardworking, poverty-stricken farmer who is sort of detailing all of the tribulations that has befallen him, and sort of painting his hopes on the idea of this new union that's forming. Some people think this is sort of inspired by attempts to unionize the sharecroppers that happened kind of like during the late 1920s, early 1930s, during part of the Great Depression. Richard Manuel doing a fantastic job on the lead vocals on that one. Levon helping out on the chorus. The band self-titled, such a classic record, so formative in Americana music that, like, even that song, King Harvest, became a band name for the band that would eventually record Dancing in the Moonlight, not the Thin Lizzy song, but, you know, Dancing in the Moonlight, that the kind of 70s soft rock tune. Before that, when you heard a new one from Stephen Wilson Jr. called Hardwired. If you like learning about album anniversaries, artist birthdays, you can always find more information about those today in music history at thecurrent.org. 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New stuff on the way here from Lake Street Dive. This is a fun new single from the band You're Never Around on the Current.

Phoebe Bridgers on The Current from her new album, Lost Weekend. I can't wait. The critically acclaimed show, getting rave reviews from folks that had to leave their phones in their pockets or in a official pocket anyways. A cool thing Phoebe Bridgers is doing to try to kind of keep people locked into the show. And it sounds like it was quite the successful experience there at Grand Casino Arena. Phoebe Bridgers, the new record, Lost Weekend, that one featuring Cameron Winter as well. Before that, you heard Funeral for Justice from Mdou Mokhtar, The Only Ones, Another Girl, Another Planet, following up new kind of power pop sounds from Lake Street Dive. That was called You're Never Around. We get support on The Current today from Pizza Luce, locally crafted pizzas, pastas, salads, and hoagies. Nerdy brings his hip-hop infused with pop and funk performance to Pizza Luce Duluth for The Current's happy hour on September 29th, open to the public, pizzaluce.com. Heads up, you have a chance to win some tickets. Steve Lacy bringing his Oh Yeah tour to the Armory on September 27th, later this week. You can enter for your chance to win a pair of tickets to this show and a bunch of other cool shows at thecurrent.org/giveaways. This is a really fun collaboration between two artists, Reina Tropical and Alado Negro, who have done a really great job of bringing in Latin music influences to the world of kind of indie, bedroom pop, whatever you want to call it. Alado Negro being sort of a leader in this space for quite a while. Reina Tropical, slightly sort of younger force in the genre. The two of them originally teamed up for a one-off single and then just found so much musically in common, so much in common between their stories. They realized they had to make a whole record together. It's called Tocando, and it's on The Current.

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Music from Bjork on the Current with Hyper Ballad from the Post record, 1995. Before that, a new one from Jim James, the frontman of My Morning Jacket, released a new solo record called Wowed Out. That one was Come Again, Beck with Nausea, following up Helado Tropical with their song Tocando. In just a second, we'll check out a new one from Greg Freeman before we get to your song of the day. And the other side, at the top of the hour, a posthumous release from Todd Snyder. We get support on the Current from Two Men and a Truck and Two Men and a Junk Truck, offering moving, packing, and junk removal services for residential and commercial customers, including local and long-distance relocations since 1999. 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Tickets and info, first-avenue.com. And the gig list at thecurrent.org is your nightly concert calendar, a resource for live music fans that is super helpful for keeping track of all the shows that are happening around the Twin Cities, especially as the concert calendar gets very full of shows during the month of September and October and November, too. Casey Musgraves in town tonight at the Target Center at 7:30. Check the gig list for more. Okay, Greg Freeman, a really cool artist that we first started getting into last year here on The Current with his record Burnover, a breakout release from him that kind of found him sort of digging into the

slightly twangy indie rock sounds of bands that you might have liked previously. Modest Mouse, I think of Little Built to Spill when I think of Greg Freeman's sound. Kind of marrying that to this cool outsider aesthetic, a guy from Burlington, Vermont, who was, up until Burnover came out, working like various weird odd jobs, cemetery landscaper, restaurant line cook, you know, all the kind of stuff that musicians have to do to make ends meet. This record starts to really catch fire, and he all of a sudden finds himself in, you know, the place that a lot of artists are after they get a breakout release. The label's like, hey, how soon can you get us a follow-up together? So he moves from Burlington, Vermont to the southwestern United States, kind of spends time by himself working on this new album, which is called All Set the Bone. It's new Greg Freeman. This one's called Indu on the Current.

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0: Father John Misty on the current Fear Fun, his debut under the Father John Misty moniker, Josh Tillman's. And that song I was just listening to on a drive back home over the weekend, Hollywood Forever Cemetery Sings. And it's always kind of like a good Halloween-y song with the creepy lyrics. But one of the things that I think makes it so unsettling is, and this is a trick that Prince used in When Doves Cry too, the bass, it's like barely audible in the song, which gives this weird sort of like unresolved tension that's throughout the whole song. There is a little bit of bass notes here and there, but there's no like bass line running through the whole song. The credits for the bass frequency on this one, according to the liner notes, Casey Westcott of Father John Misty's previous band, Fleet Foxes. Before that, you heard Greg Freeman, a new track called Indu from the All Set to the Bone record. Zach McCormick here with you. Thank you so much for spending time with The Current on this Tuesday. New music to share with you this hour, Erykah Badu and The Alchemist with a slightly Halloween-y vibed song called Witch Doctor later this hour. We'll hear something new from Blonde Shell and Bleachers. We will celebrate Joan Jett's birthday along with new tracks from Rhiannon Giddens and Bridget Calls Me Baby plus new Death Cab on the way this hour as well. But let's get started with your song of the day, which today is from Todd Snyder. Todd Snyder, a fantastic singer-songwriter in kind of the country and Americana space, who unfortunately passed away last year. And before his untimely passing, he was working on a new record, which he had been sort of had this concept that he wanted to call, let's see here, it's sort of the country of 10 years from now is the idea that he was, the sound of country music 10 years from now is the idea that he was working on. He wanted to kind of take some of his favorite tropes of country music and then sort of rearrange them, dismantle them, sort of stretch them out, and then add this all to kind of a cool bayou, swampy, New Orleans type vibe, complete with horns. And he had this whole vision of this record before he passed away. He was so confident in that the vision of the record, that it would sound good with his band, that he basically just sat down and recorded all of these vocal takes with his guitar as well, sort of in the reverse of the order that you would often make a band record, you know, starting with the drums and bass and then building up from there. He was like, no, the band's going to have to follow me on this one because that's what's going to make the record the best. Unfortunately, he passed away before he was ever able to finish it. Members of his team, his producer, working hard on this to make this record happen posthumously. It's going to be released on October 9th, just days before what would have been his 60th birthday. So rest in peace to Todd Snyder. Solid Gold Country is the name of this new tune from his posthumous record, My Second Rodeo. It's out later in October. It's your song of the day on The Current.
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Known for their impressive live shows, Bleacher's Forever Tour is in town Saturday night at the Armory, and you can hear the anthemic, life-affirming pop rockers live on The Current. Hey, I wanna get better. Experience the unbridled joy of frontman and producer Jack Antonoff and the passionate energy of the six-piece band that comprises Bleacher's as they tear through songs from vintage favorites to their latest album, Everyone for 10 Minutes. 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

New Death Cab for Cutie on the current, Riptides from the new record, I Built You a Tower, out this summer. Before that, Ella Fitzgerald, some jazz, Something's Gotta Give. You heard Tori Amos, Stronger Together, following up a new song from Todd Snyder, the posthumous album My Second Rodeo, going to be released at the start of October, that one called Solid Gold Country. You can stream it and download it as part of the Song of the Day feature, and we'll bring you another cool track at thecurrent.org tomorrow. We get support from the Science Museum of Minnesota, featuring Pandas, narrated by Kristen Bell, an omni-theater movie following a scientist working to return giant pandas to the world. More info at smm.org. Music on the way now from Rhiannon Giddens, an Americana artist, an expert in old-timey music, the leader of the Carolina Chocolate Drops, new record out called Hope is the Thing with Feathers, which is inspired by a poem by Emily Dickinson, compiled around 1861, a lyric poem by her. And this one is called Carolina Rain from that new record. It's Rhiannon Giddens on The Current.

Joan Jett. Oh, yeah. Joan Jett covering the Modern Lovers, Roadrunner on the Current. It's Joan Jett's birthday today. Happy birthday, Joan Jett, a true rocker, a true entertainer, born on this day in 1958. And I say a true entertainer because one of the things that I've always really appreciated about Joan Jett is that she is both a fantastic songwriter in her own right, with a bunch of awesome hits that she penned herself to her name, but she's also the type of songwriter that is not precious about needing to perform her own material. So she's always included awesome covers throughout the track lists of almost all of her albums. Some of her biggest hits have been covers that she has given her own very unique interpretation. I think about Crimson and Clover, starting her career, the big cover of the Tommy James and the Shondells, sort of taking Gary Glitter's Do You Want to Touch and turning it into an awesome stomper. I Love Rock and Roll was actually a cover of a song from 1975 by the Arrows as well. So Joan Jett never let the fact that she wasn't the original writer of a song stop her from making it her own. I love her versions of all sorts of different stuff. Sly and the Family Stone. Just on this record, Good Music, you got a Beach Boys cover, Fun, Fun, Fun. You got that Roadrunner cover, and then you got a Jimi Hendrix Experience cover too. You Got Me Floating. Throughout her entire career, just fantastic at this. So happy birthday, Joan Jett. Fun to celebrate her abilities as an interpreter today. That song, sneaky difficult to cover too, because Jonathan Richman's vocal style is so unique and so kind of singular that it's hard to approximate in a way that sounds cool. Before that, you heard Bridget Calls Me Baby, I Can Take the Sun Out of the Sky, Craig Finn, People of Substance from his latest solo effort, Always Been, and Rhiannon Giddens getting us started. Carolina Rain was the name of that new tune. 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Talking and singing help form pathways that build the child's brain for life. More information at LittleMomentsCount.org. New stuff on the way here from Blonde Shell. This one, a new single, Heart Has to Work So Hard, with kind of a dance beat. It's on the Current.

Haven't been to one of the Currents happy hours yet? This is one of your last chances. Thursday afternoon, the Currents happy hour is at Insight Brewing from 4 to 7 with the performance from English neo-soul singer M.T. Jones. Drawing inspiration from 60s and 70s soul to modern R&B and jazz, his sound is simultaneously innovative and timeless. Jill Riley kicks off the hang with a DJ set at 4. Soak up the last bits of summer and enjoy your Thursday afternoon with live music at Insight Brewing. 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

0: The latest from Bleachers on the current We Should Talk, the new record out this summer from Jack Antonoff's band called Everyone for 10 Minutes. And this Saturday, we are getting excited because we're going to be able to broadcast the Bleachers show that's going to be happening at the Armory to you live on the current. Concert kicks off around 7:30, and that's when Gannon is going to be bringing you the tunes live. Feel free to tune in ahead of time as well to hear some Bleachers-related goodness from Gannon on the show. Before that, REM, Don't Go Back to Rockville, Reckoning, 1984, Hope Sandoval in The Warm Inventions, that one featuring Kurt Vile as well, teaming up with the Mazzy Star vocalist, Let Me Get There. Getting us started, Blonde Shell, Heart Has to Work So Hard, it's the name of that new tune. 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And make sure you're checking out our nightly concert calendar, the gig list, thecurrent.org. Heads up that you have a chance to win some tickets to see Johnny Blue Skies and the Dark Clowns. This is the performing moniker of Sturgill Simpson for the past couple of years. He's going to be coming to Grand Casino Arena this weekend on Sunday, September 27th, playing one of his notably extended, sort of jam-rich new shows that he's been doing over the last couple of years. You have your chance to win a pair of tickets to this show and others, thecurrent.org/giveaways. A new collaboration here between Erykah Badu and The Alchemist. This one's perfectly timed for Halloween. Witch Doctor.
1: No es una bruja. Es una doctora de brujas. 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

Norwegian pop star Aurora with Your Blood. What Happened to the Heart from 2023, kind of tipping the cap to her Scandinavian pop forebears in the Cardigans with the sort of chord progression on the verse of that one. Little reminiscent of Love Fool. Before that, you heard Witch Doctor, Erykah Badu, and The Alchemist. Before the World Blows is the new collaboration between the producer and the neo-soul star. Zach McCormick here with you. This hour on The Current, we'll have new local sounds to share with you from Prince and Charlie Parr. The Prince one, a new track unearthed from the archives and a new release called Timeless. We'll check out new stuff from The Mountain Goats and Kevin Morby, as well as The Strokes and The Avalanches this hour. A classic jam from Funkadelic and honor of an album anniversary from them. We'll hear something old school from Kate Bush this hour as well. Let's start with this one from Blessing Jolie, an artist that we were very excited to welcome as part of our current Summer Happy Hour series. A couple weeks ago down in Rochester, it was a blast to be able to see Blessing Jolie in person. The vocals are just as fantastic as they are on record. A really adept writer with really cool, lyrically dexterous phrases that she's able to deliver super well live. And hey, if you enjoy the Summer Happy Hour series, we're not done with it yet. We got two more to share with you. This Thursday, Insight Brewing MT Jones, the Liverpool soul star, is going to be coming to town. DJ set from Jill Riley beforehand, and on September 29th, this is a Tuesday, we're headed up to Pizza Luce in Duluth, bringing Nerd D with us. Gannon's going to be your DJ, doing an awesome set beforehand and broadcasting live from Duluth next week as well. thecurrent.org/happyhours for the rest of the series. This one from Blessing Jolie, it's Growing Pains. It's on The Current.

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1: Still, I wish someone had been there at the time.
0: Tune in. I think it's a great album. Lots of good songs, good sounds, good vibes. Totally worth staying in for a night to listen to it. Thursday night at 9, we'll hang out, we'll listen to the gem together on The Current.

P-Funk asking the question, Funkadelic to be specific, who says a funk band can't play rock and roll? One Nation Under a Groove, their classic album, came out on this day back in 1978. This is probably sort of the peak of that experiment of Funkadelic. Yes, the combination of funk and rock and roll that they were always so interested in. George Clinton kind of leading the charge on this, but featuring just a whole bunch of great musicians chipping in on this cool record full of like fuzzed out Jimi Hendrix style grooves, sort of a real landmark in the sort of black rock genre, whatever you want to call it. The guitarists that do such a great job on this one, I love the way that they do the liner notes on this record, by the way. Credited as Thubasonic Funk Guitarists, all one word, Funk Guitarist is, Mike Kidd, Funkadelic Hampton, Gary Scheider, both doing awesome guitar shredding on this record. And yeah, bringing that rock edge to a band that has always had one foot kind of firmly planted in both camps. This album kind of inexplicably became a platinum record, with One Nation Under Groove being such a big hit, a bunch of other kind of P-Funk favorites on this record as well. Always fun to celebrate this one's anniversary. If you like learning about album anniversaries and artist birthdays, you can check them out every day at thecurrent.org on the Today in Music History blog. The Avalanches before that, getting ready to release a new record inspired by the music of Advertising called No Bad Memories later this fall. We heard local sounds from Dua Sale, following up Blessing Jolie with Growing Pains. 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We also get support from Theater Latte Da, presenting Indecent, a play with music by Paula Vogel, exploring artistic expression and censorship, on stage September 16th through October 18th at the Ritz Theater, information at lattedah.org. We got new stuff on the way here from local folk star Charlie Parr, the pride of the North Shore, with a new record out on the way called A Rooming House, inspired by a colorful cast of characters all living together in one sort of one central location, a rooming house where folks are kind of working through some stuff in their own lives, desperate characters in desperate situations, telling their stories. It's the title track on The Current.

Local favorites, Porchlight on the Current, getting ready to headline First Avenue Main Room for a big show September 21st when they're back in town after their nation-spanning tour. Before that, a new one from The Strokes, Reality Awaits, is their new album from this summer. You heard Going to Babel on. Laura Marling talking about spending some time in New York City on False Hope from back in 2015. And Charlie Parr getting us started. That one was called Rooming House. We get support on the Current today from Minnesota Historical Society, commemorating America's 250th anniversary at historic sites across the state. Details at mnhs.info/mn250. Heads up that you can win some tickets. Anna Graves coming to the Turf Club, returning home for her own big hometown show September 24th, and you can enter for your chance to win a pair of tickets to this show and others at thecurrent.org/giveaways. More local sounds, this time from Prince. There is a newly released album from the Prince Archives called Timeless that the estate has put out. This one dates back to the mid-1990s from Prince, a collaboration with Sandra St. Victor. It's called Stone. It's from the new Timeless release from the Prince Archives, and it's on the Current.

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Humbird's new album, Morning When It Comes, is out on Friday, and we noticed this album features a title track, which isn't super uncommon for an album and one of the album's songs to share the same name, but it got us thinking. What's your favorite album title track? 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

A favorite of Mr. Kurt Cobain, the Vaseline's with Molly's Lips on the Current from 1988's Dying For It. Before that, you heard Kevin Morby with 100,000 and Kate Bush, Hounds of Love. The album just celebrated the big anniversary last week, and I was reading a really fun story about the story behind the cover of the album, which features Kate Bush reclining with a pair of hounds. You know, it is called Hounds of Love after all. That's actually her dogs, a pair of Weimaraners named Bonnie and Clyde. And the photo itself was shot by her brother, accomplished photographer Paul Carter Bush. And basically, in order to make this happen, they had a couple of different trial runs that didn't work out so well. If you've ever had any contact with a Weimaraner before, very energetic breed, tough to get them to calm down. So the first couple of days, the dogs are just running crazy around the studio. They can't seem to figure out how to get this shot that they want. And eventually, they take the dogs for this extended, you know, day-long adventure full of exercise, all that kind of stuff, and they get everything set up. There's a scaffold built in the studio to take this overhead shot of Kate Bush reclining on this, you know, sort of platform, and then luckily the dogs, you know, long day in the saddle for them, they start to get a little tired, sniff around the set a little bit, and then climb up on the platform and snuggle up next to their mom, Kate Bush, and fall asleep, so they're able to get as many shots as they like. I just love that story as a dog owner myself. Getting us started there, Prince, with Stone from the new release Timeless, released from the archives. We get support on the Current from the Minneapolis Foundation and its 2026 Minnesota Meeting of the People, an event on October 7th focusing on the surge and what's next. Information and registration at minneapolisfoundation.org/events. We also get support from Mizna, presenting the Arab Film Festival September 23rd through the 27th at the Main Cinema and The Walker. This year's lineup features films from Egypt, Palestine, Sudan, Lebanon, Saudi Arabia, and beyond. Tickets and info at Mizna.org.

0: And hey, there are lots of great ways to support The Current, but one of the best ways to do so is by becoming a sustaining member or naming The Current as a beneficiary in your estate, retirement, or long-term financial plans. This is actually easier than you might think and supports The Current for years to come. How to do this? thecurrent.org/plannedgiving, npr.org/plannedgiving, rather. And the gig list at thecurrent.org is your nightly concert calendar, helping you stay aware of all the cool shows happening this September and October around the Twin Cities and beyond. We got a new one here from the Mountain Goats. The new record is called The Days. Some of the songs on this record kind of inspired by the alt-rock boom of the 1990s that, you know, John Darnielle was there for, but, you know, kind of still getting started musically. This one about a band that had a couple of big hits and sort of told from the perspective of a young band that's going to be opening up for them. It's called Candlebox on The Current.
1: 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Played twice at the county fair, and the second time Ben, our friend who worked the business, and said a guy from a label was there. 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And there was love in the air, and all the money was there, and we were going on tour with Candlebox.

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0: That's music from Brandi Carlile on The Current, a classic from her discography, The Mother, from 2018. Brandi Carlile's latest record, Returning to Myself, getting the extended edition treatment later this week. It's coming out on Friday. I love the sort of winking, knowing title that Brandi chose for this one. She's calling it Returning to Myself, parenthetical, sad gay version. It's coming out this Friday. Zach McCormick here with you. Before that, you heard latest from the Mountain Goats, a new track called Candlebox. This hour, we'll check out something new from the Pacific Northwest via New Constellations, a cool kind of 80s-inspired tune. Jack White's got a new one for you from his new record, Frozen Charlotte, some blues rock stomping. We'll get into some new Dino Jr., their new album, They're Near, getting the lead out guitar-wise as well, plus new stuff from Lizzie McAlpin, Bruce Hornsby, and Weezer. It's all on the way this hour on The Current. But first, let's run down your Tuesday night concert calendar with the gig list.
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0: Oh, so many shows this time of year at thecurrent.org. If you're having trouble keeping track of them, or if you just want to read all of these in one easy-to-read, multi-month view, check out the Fall Music Guide, also put together by our digital team. Tonight, at Mystic Lake Amphitheater down in Shakopee, Breaking Benjamin leading a lineup that also features Chevelle and others, starting at 6 p.m. Dan L. is the early show at White Squirrel Bar at 6, and the late show at the Squirrel is Coworker with Tannins and Dashed at 9 p.m. F-18 with Atomic Lights and Customers are at 6:30 at Pillar Form. Over at Zora Darling, Something Meets Boy teaming up with Larrikins, Money Bones, and Midso at 6:30 p.m. Quinn Sullivan at the Dakota at 7 o'clock, Cross Boyce at 7:30 at Cedar Cultural Center, Casey Musgraves doing the big show Target Center at 7:30 with Carter Faith in support, an evening with Theo Katzman kicks off at 8 p.m. at the Turf Club, Irvy with Smush is at 8 p.m. at the 7th Street Entry Public Image Limited in town at the First Ave Main Room for the headliner, and late show at the 331 is Efforts and Haskin at 9:30 p.m. Highlighting a show for you here happening at Varsity Theater at 8 o'clock, featuring a guy you might know from a different band. That would be Brian Fallon, best known as the frontman for the Gaslight Anthem, the New Jersey punk rockers heavily inspired by the works of Bruce Springsteen. Now, Brian Fallon has a brand new solo album out that he's touring behind called Not Bad for New Jersey. This one teaming him up with Butch Walker once again, the super producer. And this collection of tunes, sort of compared to some of the other solo stuff that Brian Fallon has released over the years, more up-tempo, more rockin', also featuring some other guest appearances. Brandon Flowers shows up on this record, another guy who loves Tom Waits, Bruce Springsteen. Tom Waits guitar player Mark Ribot also appears on this record. Donovan Woods, Phil Cullen of Death Leopard, Laurie McKenna, a bunch of cool guest stars. Brian Fallon performing tonight again at the Varsity Theater with his band The Painkillers. Ben Nichols, frontman of Lucero, touring solo in support at 8 o'clock. This one from a Brian Fallon solo record that came out back in 2018, Sleepwalkers. It's Forget Me Not, and it's on The Current.

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Hip hip. Weezer closed the show with that one over on the weekend on Sunday when they brought their gathering tour to Grand Casino Arena here in the Twin Cities. Also, kind of some fun moments from that show. Nicki Moniger of Silver Sun Pickups guesting on a couple of songs on the set. And Rivers changed the lyrics from El Scorcho to from I Asked You to Go to the Green Day concert to I Asked You to Go to the Replacements concert. Aw, very cute. Before that, Baby Rose with Better. Her new record is called Journalism. You heard Iron and Wine, a rare duet with Fiona Apple called All in Good Time. Getting us started, a track from Brian Fallon, the frontman of Gaslight Anthem. Sold the record he put out in 2018 called Sleepwalkers. He's got a new one out and he's playing Varsity Theater tonight with Ben Nichols of the band Lucero, performing solo in support. More about that show and other cool shows happening around town. You can find him on the gig list at thecurrent.org. We get support on The Current from the Bush Foundation, accepting applications for the 2027 Bush Fellowship through October 6th, investing in leaders so that they can do more good in their communities. Up to 30 fellows will be selected. BushFoundation.org. Speaking of cool shows coming to town, They Might Be Giants doing a really fun series of concerts, two at First Avenue, two at the Fitzgerald Theater. They're coming to both of the Twin Cities, and we're giving you a chance to win tickets to see their First Avenue show on October 2nd. The Current proud to present that show and give you a chance to win tickets at thecurrent.org/giveaways. This is a new one from the Pacific Northwest band New Constellations, who had kind of a slow-burning hit with this one. They released it a couple years ago, continued to game stream on internet platforms and streaming, social media, till it turned into a bona fide hit. It's called Hot-Blooded on The Current.

Jack White, Dollar Bill. His new record is called Frozen Charlotte, continuing the theme of kind of returning to the blues rock sound that he first got started with in the White Stripes, that one from the new record Frozen Charlotte. Like I said, kind of following up on No Name, an album he put out a couple years ago. Before that, a rockabilly classic, Little Richard's version of a tune popularized by Jerry Lee Lewis, written by a guy named Dave Curly Williams about time spent fishing on Lake Okeechobee, which is a very large lake in Florida. I, you know, did a little quick researching on it, and they claim it's the largest freshwater lake contained within the contiguous United States, which is a pretty big asterisk when you look at the relative size compared to some of the lakes we're more familiar with up here in the upper Midwest. Lake Superior, Lake Michigan, much larger, but technically, some of those Superior butting up against Canada, not within the contiguous U.S. So Lake Okeechobee, second to Lake Michigan in that distinction, 730 square miles of area versus 23K for Lake Michigan or so. You know, I mean, what are we talking here? It's not as big of a lake. I'm just saying. Sorry, Florida. Anyways, before that one, you heard Florence and the Machine with Sympathy Magic, New Constellations with the new track called Hot Blooded. 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Learn more at z.umn.edu/First Tuesday. New stuff on the way here from singer-songwriter Lizzie McAlpin. The new record is called Angel. This is Ugly Things on the Current.

It's New Dinosaur Jr. on The Current. Several Got Away, the new record, They're Near, dropped at the end of August. They'll be coming to town playing the First Avenue main room. Bring your earplugs. It's happening in March of 2027. Before that, we heard one from Girls' self-titled debut album. Girls, a band formed circa 2007 by a guy named Christopher Owens, who has a fascinating story. He essentially escaped from a fundamentalist Christian cult in his youth, around 16 years old, and ran away. And was able to sort of end up in the music scene of the San Francisco Bay Area, where he met his bandmate in his youth, around 16 years old, and ran away and was able to sort of end

year of college. That one called Laura, a personal favorite deep cut from the girl's record. Before that, Lizzie McAlpin with Ugly Things. Her new album is called Angel. 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More info at haumc.org. And the gig list at thecurrent.org is your nightly concert calendar, a great way to make sure that you're aware of all the cool shows happening around town on any given night. It is a busy, busy fall, and tonight you have a chance to see Casey Musgraves at Target Center at 7:30 p.m., Brian Fallon in town at Varsity Theater at 8 o'clock, Public Image Limited at First Avenue. Zach McCormick getting ready to head out of here, pass the mic off Jessica Paxton. I'm going to leave you a new collaboration between Bruce Hornsby, the sort of Heartland Rock superstar, teaming up with Ezra Koenig of Vampire Weekend on this one. It's Memory Palace on The Current.

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It is Lord on the Current, back to the summer of 2021, and Mood Ring from the Solar Power album. I'm Mac Wilson. Usually you can hear me weekday evenings on the Current, taking over a little bit early today on 2 to 7. It's going to be fun. Great mix of music ahead, as per usual, including Snow Patrol. Hear one from the Womack Sisters' new self-titled album, a favorite from T-Rex and Vince Staples. Well, it was sort of sad news where his performance this past weekend got rained out. It was going to be at the Mode Festival in downtown Minneapolis, put on by Flickr on Friday night, but the rainfall was just too much, so Vince Staples got rained out, hoping for a return to the Minneapolis-St. Paul area at some point in the future. But in the meantime, you can enjoy the Crybaby album and the great music that you hear on the Current, including this one, White Flag, from Vince Staples on the Current.

They're the Womack sisters on the current from the new self-titled album, If I Let You. No Minnesota date as of yet, but they'll be in Madison, Wisconsin on Friday night, and then in Chicago on Saturday, out on the road with The Sacred Souls and Lalome, and then out on the road with Harry Styles for a couple of dates next summer. T-Rex and Spaceball Ricochet, Indigo D'Souza's Heartthrob, and Vince Staples, the newest called White Flag. Mac Wilson sitting in this afternoon, and support comes from Theater La-Di-Da presenting Indecent, a play with music by Paula Vogel exploring artistic expression and censorship on stage September 16th through October 18th at the Ritz Theater. Information at ladida.org. 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Tao preparing a new solo album out later in the fall called Show Me, enlisting all-star guests, the Linda Lindas and Tune Yards, on this new one, Sick of the Times, on the current.

The Jesus and Mary Chain on the current in Just Like Honey, the very first song on their very first album. That's a bit of pressure to place on yourself from Psycho Candy, Just Like Honey. Also listen to Alabama Shakes in their newest I Feel Hope Coming, Snow Patrol and Chocolate, Tao collaborating with the Linda Lindas and Toon Yards from the upcoming Show Me album. It's Sick of the Times on this Tuesday afternoon. 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Lake County is a fall color travel destination with miles of ATV, hiking, and biking trails along the North Shore. 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The newest from Monrovia is Field Song on The Current.

Haven't been to one of the Currents happy hours yet? This is one of your last chances. Thursday afternoon, the Currents happy hour is at Inside Brewing from 4 to 7 with the performance from English neo-soul singer M.T. Jones. I don't understand when life was going so good. Drawing inspiration from 60s and 70s soul to modern R&B and jazz, his sound is simultaneously innovative and timeless. Jill Riley kicks off the hang with a DJ set at 4. Soak up the last bits of summer and enjoy your Thursday afternoon with live music at Insight Brewing. 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

That's called You're the Man from Brother Wallace on the current from his full length out now, Electric Love, his debut. Nathaniel Rateliff and the Night Sweats and Wasting Time, a little Minnesota music of Bear and Good Real, and Monrovia, who will be playing at the Palace Theater on the 2nd of October, which, if you do the math, is really coming up rather quick. The 2nd of October is a week from Friday already. You've still got an opportunity to win tickets to that show over at thecurrent.org. Mac Wilson sitting in on this Tuesday. 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Remy Wolf from the upcoming album Mud. This one's called Bottle on the Current.

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The Lumineers on the current, that one called Ophelia, back to the Cleopatra album. There's names all over that album, whether it's Ophelia and Cleopatra. I believe that's the one with Angela as well, the record that they put out back in 2016. It's on the current on this Tuesday afternoon. Michigander and Superglue, some solo Paul Westerberg and Love Untold. Remy Wolf began the set with Bottle from the upcoming album Mud. And if you look up her website lately, she is definitely covered in mud to the point where I would not recommend looking it up at work. It's Remy Wolf on the current. Tuesday, I'm Mac Wilson sitting in for Jessica. Tunes on the way from Pearl Jam. Mavis Staples covering the music of Kevin Morby. A beloved Beatles song from their final album, sort of. And Steve Lacy, the new record is Oh Yeah, and he'll be performing at the Armory in downtown Minneapolis coming up on Sunday night. Steve Lacy and Oh Yeah on the current.

Billy Strings on the Current collaborated with T-Bone Burnett on the new album, So Much for Goodbyes, that's Burn the Other End. Mavis Staples, some really choice covers on the newest release, Sad and Beautiful World, with her take on the Kevin Morby tune that originally came out in 2016, Beautiful Strangers. The Beatles and Let It Be, depending on your definition, whether you count Let It Be as their final album or Abbey Road. I mean, they both, you get the idea. And Steve Lacy with Oh Yeah. I'm not going to relitigate the end of the Beatles. Let's enjoy the stuff that we got from them. I am Mac Wilson, sitting in early today. It's nice to be in the Current studio while the sun is out. Be hanging around till 7 o'clock with new tunes on the way from Phoebe Bridgers and a favorite from Pearl Jam in a little bit. Support today comes from the Science Museum of Minnesota featuring Pandas, narrated by Kristen Bell, an Omni Theater movie following a scientist working to return giant pandas to the wild. More info at smm.org. The Current presents an evening with They Might Be Giants at First Avenue on October 2nd. 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

everybody's working in them cotton fields just a little bit different than it used to feel. Yeah. Everybody's waiting on that ride.

Phoebe Bridgers on the current. That one called Bobby from the new Lost Weekend album. And last Thursday, she played a sold-out show at Grand Casino Arena in downtown St. Paul. It was a photo-free show because phones were locked away from everybody. But the current has a couple of photos from inside the performance that you can find at the current's Instagram page, at the current. Phoebe Bridgers alongside Charlie Crockett and Lonesome Drifter, some Pearl Jam and Better Man, and Minnesota music of Megasound. Their newest is Lemon Peel. 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Minnesota music of Papa Mbe, who has a new release called Jacarlo out later this week, and will be commemorating the new record with a show at Ice House on Friday night. Find the info you need at thecurrent.org/giglist. This is Some Other Time, new local sounds of Papa Mbe on the current.

Known for their impressive live shows, Bleachers Forever Tour is in town Saturday night at the Armory. And you can hear the anthemic, life-affirming pop rockers live on The Current. Hey, I wanna get Experience the unbridled joy of frontman and producer Jack Antonoff and the passionate energy of the six-piece band that comprises Bleachers as they tear through songs from vintage favorites to their latest album, Everyone for 10 Minutes. Let's come together through live music, wherever you are, on air, online, and on The Current's app. Saturday night, the concert starts at about 8:45. 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

0: Arlo Parks on the current. That one called Two-Sided from the newest album, Ambiguous Desire. And a very happy birthday to Nick Cave. He turns 69 today. Deanna from the Tender Prey album that he did with the Bad Seeds. And Wild Horses, their newest Sunrise on the Absa Roque. I'm Mac Wilson in a little bit early today. It's about 5 minutes after 4 o'clock. And every day just after 11 and 4, the current song of the day. 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This is a posthumous release from the singer-songwriter Todd Snyder. He passed away last November, left behind several decades worth of great records, sprawling different types of sounds all in there. A lot of stuff to dive into the work of the late Todd Snyder, and the posthumous release is My Second Rodeo. Go download the song for free at thecurrent.org. Todd Snyder and Solid Country Gold, The Current Song of the Day.
1: Screedin', screedin', screedin', screedin'.

Charlie XCX on the current SS26, standing for Spring Summer 26, on this first day of Fall 26. Maybe there'll be a follow-up soon. It's from the new record Music Fashion Film. Gorillaz enlisting the help of Thundercat on Cracker Island and the Velvet Underground with Sweet Jane. Todd Snyder, the late great musician, releasing the posthumous release My Second Rodeo. That is the current song of the day, Solid Country Gold, which you can download for free right now at thecurrent.org. 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An omni-theater movie following a scientist working to return giant pandas to the wild. 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

Death Cam for Cutie, that one from the new record I Built You a Tower, Punching the Flowers. Jason Isbell and the 400 Unit, the aptly named Be Afraid. See, they released it in the spring of 2020. They knew what was to come from their Reunions album. U2 and Staring at the Sun, and Sun and Moon, the newest from Danielle Ponder. I'm Mac Wilson, sitting in on this Tuesday afternoon. 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Chaparral returns to the Fine Line on September 23rd. That's tomorrow. You can enter for your chance to win a pair of tickets to that show and others at thecurrent.org/giveaways. A look at the gig list ahead, including an artist who is playing at Target Center tonight. Nice funk jam from Lakeside, Minnesota Music of Chastity Brown lined up, and Mike D of the Beastie Boys from the new Thank You solo album. This one's called Make It Stop on The Current.

new solo music of Brandon Flowers of The Killers on The Current, inspired by a lot of the country western music you listened to growing up. That's Plans from the new release Thrasher. Chastity Brown as well with Backseat, Lakeside, taking a fantastic voyage. And Mike D, formerly of the Beastie Boys, Make It Stop from his new solo album, Thank You. Thank you for listening in. I'm Mac Wilson sitting in this afternoon until 7. 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A lot of live music happening tonight, including Brian Fallon at the Varsity Theater in Minneapolis, Public Image Limited at First Avenue, and Breaking Benjamin and Chevelle at the Mystic Amphitheater. Tonight is the night for the big Casey Musgraves show at Target Center. Had to think about it for a minute, but after a long wait, it's finally happening tonight. Last time she was in town, she was at Grand Casino Arena in St. Paul. Moving across the Mississippi over at Target Center tonight. Music begins at around 7:30. It's Casey Musgraves from the new Middle of Nowhere album. It's Mexico Honey on The Current.

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Foo Fighters on the current and Rescued from their record, but Here We Are, sort of a comeback record of sorts following the passing of Taylor Hawkins, put that one out a couple of years back. Beach Bunny and Tunnel Vision listen to the psychedelic Furs' Love My Way. Casey Musgraves performing tonight at Target Center in downtown Minneapolis. I'm Mac Wilson here until 7, and then I'll be heading across town to go to the Casey Musgraves show. Chaz in for the evening. Still to come, a punk standard from X-Ray Specs and the newest from Low Cut Connie, and the guitar duo Rodrigo y Gabriel will be bringing the Our Home Tour to the Fitzgerald Theater in downtown St. Paul. That show is coming up on Tuesday, November 3rd. Rodrigo y Gabriela, it's Our Home on the current.

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0: Tune in. I think it's a great album. Lots of good songs, good sounds, good vibes. Totally worth staying in for a night to listen to it. Thursday night at 9, we'll hang out, we'll listen to the gem together on The Current.
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Also listen to X-Ray Specs and Oh Bondage Up Yours. And, well, Up Yours is putting, it's a positive face as it's the name of a collective over in London putting on a festival called God Save the Queens next month, featuring members of X-Ray Specs, The Slits, and The Raincoats as well, getting together for a new band. It's happening next month, so lucky you if you're over in London. My Morning Jacket and Time Waited. Rodrigo y Gabriela playing at the Fitzgerald Theater the first week of November, their newest Our Home. The Current presents Johnny Blue Skies and the Dark Clouds at Grand Casino Arena on September 27th. 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Still to come, Low-Cut Connie. Well, that's right now, so let's just do that. It's Can't Be Wrong on The Current.

Alex G. performed last week, opening up for Phoebe Bridgers at Grand Casino Arena this past Thursday night. That one called Afterlife from the Headlights album. It's on the current. Leon Bridges and Light the Way. Listen to Lana Del Rey collaborating with Stevie Nicks on Beautiful People, Beautiful Problems. And the newest from Low Cut Connie, returning to First Avenue in November with Can't Be Wrong. Tuesday afternoon, soon to turn to a Tuesday evening. I'm Mac Wilson, here till 7. 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Lined up, a little Aretha Franklin alongside the newest from the Strokes and celebrating a birthday for one of the members of Weezer / the Rentals. There's only one in the Venn diagram. I'll let you guess who it is. You'll hear that after this from the Jayhawks. Their newest is Sanctuary Park, Keeping Our Heads Above Water on the current.

Aretha Franklin and Spanish Harlem on The Current from Minnesota Public Radio fit in with The Strokes and Lonely in the Future from their newest record, Reality Awaits. The Rentals and Friends of P, a happy birthday to Matt Sharp, member of both The Rentals and original founding member of Weezer. And the Jayhawks started off. Their newest is Keeping Our Heads Above Water. They'll be playing at the State Theater on November 21st and listen in to the local show on Sunday nights during the month of September, as they are the local show artist of the month. 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Straight ahead, a look at the gig list just after 6 o'clock, 66 and sunny in St. Paul, lows in the 40s tonight. Lake Street Dive return with this new single, You're Never Around, on The Current.

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0: The War on Drugs, I Don't Live Here Anymore, collaborating with Lucius from that record from 2021. They've got new music. They dropped a new single a couple of weeks back. We'll see what else lies in store from The War on Drugs. The Sacred Souls and Pardon Any Old Fool, they've got a couple of dates lined up this weekend in Madison, Wisconsin and Chicago, Illinois, out with the Womack Sisters. Also listen to Boy and Little Numbers and Lake Street Dive, their newest You're Never Around. I'm Mac Wilson here for another hour on this Tuesday, taking a look at the gig list.
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0: Well, the concerts keep coming at the new Mystic Lake Amphitheater in Shakopee as Breaking Benjamin performs tonight with openers including Chevelle. Something Meets Boy with Larry Kins, Money Bones and Midso, that's at Zora Darling, and F-18 with Atomic Lights and Customers at Pillar Forum. Quinn Sullivan doing a set at the Dakota in Minneapolis, and an evening with Theo Katzman at the Turf Club in St. Paul. The big Casey Musgrave show at Target Center with an opening set from Carter Faith starting at 7:30. Brian Fallon and the Painkillers with Ben Nichols at the Varsity Theater. And Public Image Limited playing at First Avenue in the main room. That's all happening tonight. You can find the full gig list at thecurrent.org/giglist. Looking ahead a couple of days, Anna Graves playing at the Turf Club. The album release show coming up on Thursday night. This is Damn in Love on The Current.

Haven't been to one of the Currents happy hours yet? This is one of your last chances. Thursday afternoon, the Currents happy hour is at Inside Brewing from 4 to 7 with the performance from English neo-soul singer M.T. Jones. I don't understand when life was going so good. Drawing inspiration from 60s and 70s soul to modern R&B and jazz, his sound is simultaneously innovative and timeless. Jill Riley kicks off the hang with a DJ set at 4. Soak up the last bits of summer and enjoy your Thursday afternoon with live music at Insight Brewing. 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

Wyclef Jean, joined by Rhapsody on that one, 1994 Boom Bap, it's on the current, and a tune from 1994 Massive Attack and the title tune to Protection with help from Tracy Thorn. Also listen to Shame and Quiet Life and Anna Graves' Damn in Love, the new release America's Greatest Burnout, and the current presents Anna Graves at the Turf Club on September 24th. It's coming up on Thursday. 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I'm Mac Wilson. In a little bit early today, I'll be heading out at 7, and Chaz taking you through the evening. Still to come, one of my very favorite Rolling Stones songs, new Minnesota music of Porch Light, and Biba Doobie's new record Pylon came out this past Friday. This one's called Sun Has Set on the Current.

Won't You Come Out Tonight from Jesse Wells on The Current and the new Masks Off album, Middle Kids and Dramamine, and The Rolling Stones, their classic Jumpin' Jack Flash. Keith Richards doing double duty on both guitar and bass on that cut, and Beba Doobie, the newest Sun Has Set. You'll find it on the new Pylon album. 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

Joan Jett and the Blackhearts on The Current and I Love Rock and Roll. That's towards the top of the list of instances where you find out, wait, that song is a cover? Somebody else did it first. It was a band called Arrows did it a couple of years prior. And then, of course, Joan completely made it her own a couple of years later. So happy birthday to Joan Jett, born on this day in 1958, making today her 68th birthday. Jack White playing at the Armory in November with Old Scratch Blues, Kendrick Lamar and Die Hard, and new Minnesota music of Porch Light, that is Arctic. 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The Turnblad Mansion turns into a 1920s-style speakeasy with performances, specialty drinks, and more on this adults-only night. Friday, September 25th, info and tickets at asimn.org. 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I'm Mac Wilson. Usually I take over at 7 o'clock on weeknights. Well, the tables are turned. I'm heading out to Casey Musgraves. Chaz is in for the rest of your Tuesday night. I've got one from Mumford & Sons lined up from the Rushmere album and the newest from Rhiannon Giddens. 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